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Is alcohol costing you more than just money? 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That's 0131 225 2727. 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You are not alone.

Legislation has made it an offence to smoke within 15 metres of an NHS hospital building. 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It's important that patients, staff and visitors are aware of this law so we can all keep hospital sites smoke-free. 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If you would like to stop smoking, a member of staff can refer you to the Stop Smoking Service. 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

Hello there, my name is Graham Ferguson. You're listening to the Hospital Broadcasting Service. Just interrupting your programme to tell you that you can listen to my programme Rock Into Saturday. 2 hours of rock to take you up to midnight on a Friday night at 10 o'clock here in the Hospital Broadcasting Service.

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We can provide support and information on topics including health and well-being, money advice, caring for others, alcohol and drugs, stopping smoking, weight management, and stress. 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

Right now, Scotland needs O-negative blood donors. O-negative blood is the only type that can be safely given to anyone in an emergency. However, although O-negative blood donors can help 100% of the population, less than 10% of the population have O-negative blood. That's why this blood type is so incredibly valuable for patients. If you've never given blood before or haven't for a while, now's the time to donate. Blood donation sessions are held regularly across Glasgow and the West, and Glasgow Blood Donor Centre is open 7 days a week. 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

to tell you about our latest feature here on HBS. 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That's all there is to it. 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

Hi there. Nice to meet you. I'm Frank, and yes, I'm an alcoholic. But I'm 5 years sober. I'm sober because I came to Alcoholics Anonymous, a safe place where I found understanding and support from people who know what it's like to have problems with alcohol. They've walked in my shoes and built a community that embraces hope and healing. They've got a solution that works. I'm an example of that. How? Well, we go to meetings. Not like the ones you see in the telly. It's about connecting and sharing our experiences and learning from one another. We talk about our struggles, our victories, and the tools we use to maintain our sobriety. It's so empowering. We get a sponsor, a person who's just a little further ahead

us in recovery and we go through the 12-step program of recovery. That's it. But it's not just about getting sober, it's about staying sober. When I came to Alcoholics Anonymous, I had my doubts. But 5 years on, a day at a time, I'm living proof. With the incredible support of the most incredible people, the strength I've found within myself and the tools of recovery, I've built a good life for myself, a life I'm proud of. Sobriety isn't just about quitting alcohol. It's about embracing a whole beautiful new way of living. If you're not sure, come and find out. That's perfectly okay. Alcoholics Anonymous provides a warm welcome, whether you think you're an alcoholic or just curious to find out more. But if alcohol is costing you more than just money, there's a seat for you. If you're scared or unsure, I was too. We all were. You're not alone. You're never alone once you come and join us. There's no interview, no forms to fill in, no questions asked. You just need to come listen. And that's all you need to do to make a start. It's easy to find us. Visit the Alcoholics Anonymous website or call our Scottish helpline to find us. 0131 225 2727. There are hundreds of meetings a week in Glasgow, so there's a meeting for you and near you. What have you got to lose? Alcoholics Anonymous didn't just save my life, it gave me a life worth living. 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That call might just set you free. If you're struggling with alcohol, there's hope and healing waiting for you in Alcoholics Anonymous. You're not alone. Maybe see you at a meeting soon.

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There's lots of hard work, you know, going on behind the scenes to keep your local station on air, from collecting requests and making programmes to fundraising. Everyone involved is a volunteer, so support your local hospital.

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2: From the Sky News Centre at 5, Andy Burnham has won the Makerfield by-election, paving the way for him to challenge Sir Keir Starmer for the leadership of the Labour Party. He took the constituency with a majority of over 9,000 votes and more than 50% of the overall vote. Our political correspondent John Craig says it's going to be a tense time for Sir Keir Starmer.
3: After tonight's result, the game looks very much as though it is up for the Prime Minister. The so-called King of the North looks as though he is set to inherit Labour's crown.
2: Meanwhile, in this morning's other two by-election results, the Conservatives have taken the Aberdeen South seat from the Scottish National Party, but the SNP held on to the Arbroath and Broughty Ferry constituency. A zoo's crocodile enclosure won't open today after a three-year-old boy ended up inside and was seriously hurt. He's in a critical but stable condition after the incident in Johnson's of Old Hurst near Huntington in Cambridgeshire. Bending forwards too much at work, an early pregnancy has been linked to a higher risk of miscarriage. That's according to a study in Denmark, which analysed data from more than 800,000 pregnancies. The Chancellor has announced former coalfield areas will get a share of £13.5 million. Cowan, Beath and Fifes and Helens in Merseyside and Seven Sisters in North Portalbet are among six places to be given funding. In sport, Scotland captain Andy Robertson says they're desperate to be the first team to take the country to the knockout stages of the World Cup. They'll do that if they beat Morocco tonight in Boston.
4: We know how difficult it's going to be. We're now playing against one of the best teams in the world, but we believe that we can make any game difficult, and if we can do that and if we can put in our best performance, then I believe that we can get what we want and hopefully be the ones that achieve the history.
2: Switzerland have their first win of the World Cup after beating Bosnia and Herzegovina 4-1.
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8: Whoa, whoa, whoa, let's get together.
9: I'm getting together this time with an American singer, actress and TV show host who became a global UN ambassador for the Food and Agriculture Organization of the United Nations and a United States ambassador of health. Dionne Warwick ranks among the 40 biggest hit makers of the entire rock era.
8: Whoa, whoa, whoa, let's get together.
9: She is second only to Aretha Franklin as the most charted female vocalist of all time, with 69 of her singles making the Billboard Hot 100 between 1962 and 1998. Her first song was written by Burt Bacharach and Hal David for Dionne Warwick in 1963, which became a top 10 in the United States. However, she lost out in the UK to a cover version by Cilla Black, who was managed by Brian Epstein, also the manager of the Beatles, of course. Here is Anyone Who Had a Heart.

Ian Warwick was born on 12th of December 1940 in East Orange, New Jersey. After finishing East Orange High School in 59, she pursued her passion at the Hart College of Music in Hartford, Connecticut. No.

also landed some work singing backing vocals for recording sessions in New York City. And during one session, she was met by Burt Bacharach, who hired her to record demos featuring songs written by him and Hal David. And she later landed her own record deal. Walk On By was the follow-up to Anyone Who Had a Heart, which was recorded during the same session for an album, Make Way for Dionne Warwick. That was in 1964.

Much of Dionne Warwick's family were members of a renowned gospel group and frequently performed throughout the New York metropolitan area. Dionne said that during one performance, a man came running frantically backstage at the Apollo and said he needed background singers for a session for Sam the Man Taylor. Dionne spoke up and said, "We'll do it," and they left and did the session. She always wished that she had remembered the gentleman's name, because he was responsible for the beginning of her professional career. Now, here's a song written by Burt Bacharach and Hal David that has been a hit for several different artists under several different titles. But most of us are probably most familiar with the 1966 Top 10 version by Dionne, titled Message to Michael.

lads. Backstage encounter led to the group being asked to sing background sessions at recording studios in New York, and soon the group were in demand in New York music circles for their background work for such artists as The Drifters, Benny King, Dinah Washington and Solomon Burke, among many others. Dan Warwick remembered in her biography that after school they would catch a bus from East Orange to the Port Authority Terminal and then subway to recording studios in Manhattan to perform their background gigs, and then they would be back home in East Orange in time to do their school homework. Now, a song written by Bacharach and David to convey a woman's concern for a man who's serving in the Vietnam War. I Say a Little Prayer was recorded by Dion in 1966, although Bacharach's recordings with her typically took no more than three takes, often just one. This one was 10 takes, and you know, he still disliked the complete track, feeling it was a wee bit rushed.

While Dion was performing background vocals on the Drifters' recording of Mexican Divorce, her voice and star presence were noticed by the song's composer, Buck Bacharach, and she was signed to his production company. After early successes in 1962, she left school, went on tour to France. Then by April 1964, Walk On By had become a major international hit and a million seller that solidified her career. For the rest of the 60s, Dion was a fixture in the US and Canadian charts. In 1967, Do You Know the Way to San Jose was her biggest international hit, selling over a million copies and winning her first Grammy Award. It tells the story of a native of San Jose in California who, after failing to break into the entertainment field in Los Angeles, is set to return to her hometown. Dion, of course, didn't actually like the song and had to be convinced to record it. She said, "It's a dumb song. I didn't want to sing it. But it was a hit. I'm happy it was successful, but that doesn't change my opinion, does it?"

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2: Dionne Warwick weathered the British invasion better than most American artists. A number of Bacharach David Warwick songs were covered by British singers, notably Cilla Black, Sandy Shaw, Dusty Springfield, and of course Cilla Black's Anyone Who Had a Heart went to number one in the UK, and this kind of upsets Dionne. And she has described feeling insulted when told that in the UK, record company executives wanted her songs recorded by someone else. Andre and Dore Brevin composed this next song for the film version of The Valley of the Dolls, and when the film became a success in the early weeks of '68, Dionne's single of the film became a million seller.

The mid-1960s to early 1970s became an even more successful time period for Dionne Warwick, who saw a string of gold-selling albums and top 20 and top 10 singles. Now, Herb Albert had a great success with a track called This Girl's In Love With You. He had asked Burt Bacharach, do you happen to have any old compositions lying around you that you haven't recorded? Maybe one I could use? As it happened, Bacharach recalled one and found the lyrics and score sheets and offered it to Albert. And then Dionne recorded her version in 68.

Here's a song now that was written for the 1968 musical called Promises, Promises. Now, several recordings of the song were released in 1969. The most popular of those was, of course, by Dionne Warwick, who took it to number 6 on the Billboard magazine's Hot 100. Burt Bacharach was contacted by the show producers, who said, "We're missing a song in the middle of the second act, and what we need is something that the audience can whistle on their way out of the theatre."

By the end of 1971, Dionne Warwick had sold an estimated 35 million singles and albums internationally in less than 9 years, and more than 16 million singles in the US alone. You've Lost That Loving Feeling was first recorded by the Righteous Brothers, of course, in 1964, and was produced by Phil Spector. Then, in 1969, Dionne recorded a cover version for her studio album Soulful, and her version was the only single released from the album. It was aimed to showcase her as more than an R&B singer.

In 1971, Dionne Warwick left the family atmosphere of Scepter Records for Warner Brothers for a $5 million contract, the most lucrative recording contract ever given to a female vocalist up to that time. Then by 1972, a time when her chart fortunes were at a wee bit of an ebb after moving to Warner Brothers, the Philadelphia soul single called Then Came You was a rare mid-1970 success for her. It was sung as a duet with the Spinners' main lead singer, Bobby Smith. The Spinners were one of the most popular groups of the decade. And the song became Dionne Warwick's first ever single to reach number one on the Billboard Hot 100 at the time.

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1: Now here's a Grammy Award winning, Gold Certified 1979 hit, recorded by Dionne Warwick, which was composed by Richard Kerr and Will Jennings, produced by Barry Manilow. The hit song was recorded for her first Arista label album, titled Dionne, which was her first release on Arista after unsuccessful time at Warner Brothers Records. And it brought her a renewed popularity when it reached number 5 on the Billboard Hot 100. The song won her her 1980 Grammy Award for Best Female Pop Vocal Performance. And the label's founder, Clive Davis, stated that Dionne may have been ready to give the business up, but the business was certainly not ready to give her up.

Breaker was a song written by Bee Gees, Barry, Robin and Morris Gibb and was released from her fourth Arista album called Heartbreaker in 1982, with Barry Gibb's backing vocals being heard on the chorus. Dionne admitted that she was not fond of Heartbreaker but recorded it because she trusted the Bee Gees' judgment that it would be a hit. It turned out to be a most successful solo hit of the 1980s. Morris Gibb, who was the co-writer of this song, commented at the time that he cried his eyes out after they wrote it. He drove home and thought, we should be doing this one. But when Dionne did it, it was brilliant.

Dionne Warwick's association with the Bee Gees came about when Clive Davis was attending his aunt's wedding in Orlando, Florida in early 82, and he spoke with Barry Gibb. Barry had mentioned that they'd always been a fan of Dionne's, and Clive arranged for Dionne and the Bee Gees to discuss the project. And obviously Dionne and the brothers Gibb hit it off, because both the album and the singles released in October 82 were massive successes. Here's a second single from the album called All the Love in the World.

Song by Dionne Warwick, and that's what Friends Are For. It was first recorded in 1982 by Rod Stewart for the soundtrack of the film Night Shift, but it's better known for the 1985 cover version by Dionne and her friends. This was a one-off collaboration headed by Dionne and featuring Gladys Knight, Elton John and Stevie Wonder, released as a charity single in the United Kingdom and the United States in 1985. And it was recorded as a benefit for the American Foundation for AIDS Research and raised over $3 million. The single won the performers the Grammy Award for Best Pop Performance by a Duo or Group with Vocal, as well as Song of the Year for its writers Bacharach and Bear Seger in 1986.

Well, that's all we have time for on the programme this time. I do hope you've enjoyed getting together with the music of Dionne Warwick and that you'll join me, Norman Ross, next time. Our final song was written by Bacharach and Carol Bear Sager, performed by Dionne Warwick and Geoffrey Osborne. The single was included in her album Reservations for Two, 6 number one hits on the adult contemporary charts.

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2: From the Sky News Centre at 6. Andy Burnham's won the Makerfield by-election, and he did it with a degree of ease, securing over 50% of the vote. His win means he'll now be able to trigger or take part in a contest to replace the Prime Minister if one is started. In his victory speech, he told Labour colleagues it's their final chance to change direction.
3: People here have voted for change. They have voted for more power for the North and everywhere. Forgotten by Westminster, they have voted for hope. Now let's give that back to them.
2: Elsewhere, the Conservatives claim their first by-election gain in Scotland since 1967.
4: The people of Aberdeen have spoken loud and clear. We stopped the SNP and we sent Labour the message that the destruction of the North Sea oil and gas industry must stop now.
2: Douglas Lumsden took advantage of a collapse in the SNP vote in Aberdeen South. The Scottish National Party did hold on to Arbroath and Broughty Ferry. A man still being questioned on suspicion of attempted murder after a three-year-old was found in a crocodile enclosure at a zoo in Cambridgeshire. The toddler was taken to hospital following what's been described as a distressing incident. Bending forwards too much at work in early pregnancy has been linked to a higher risk of miscarriage. A study in Denmark analysed data from pregnancies over 14 years. Buying and selling a home is becoming faster and less complicated under major government changes. They aim to stop unexpected and costly delays. Some areas could be hotter than Barbados from today. Temperatures are expected to be as hot as 30 degrees in southern and eastern parts of England. And co-hosts Mexico have become the first nation to secure their place in the next round of the World Cup. They did it with a 1-0 win over South Korea. That's the latest. I'm Fede Silver.
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6: Hello once again, and thank you so much for joining me, Richard Smith, with the A to Z of Pop. Now, this is the show where we run through the alphabet, taking an A to Z look at one particular year. But what year will it be this time around?

Well, during the next hour, I'm going to be revisiting 1978 with performances by artists including Chic, Elvis Presley, The Rolling Stones, Andrew Gold, Tina Charles, Donna Summer, Fleetwood Mac, and Sylvester. And if that wasn't enough, during the programme, I'll also be introducing a classic album track from our featured year, but more about that later on. Anyway, do you know what the best bit is? It's that all you have to do for the next hour is to just settle back, relax, and stay tuned to us here on your favourite station for the A to Z of Pop, brought to you in association with Specsavers Audiologists. Well, not so much of an A to Z, more of a B to Y today here on your favourite station, kicking off with this little belter from 1978.

0: featuring Norma Jean Wright on lead vocals, Luther Vandross, Diva Gray and Robin Clark on background vocals. That was Chic, and their follow-up to the tune they had the year before, Dance, Dance, Dance, and called Everybody Dance. Yes, from the album Chic. Nile Rodgers and Bernard Edwards were the writers on that particular tune. And before that, originally it came out in 1963 for Randy and the Rainbows, and it was called Denise, and written by Neil Levinson about his childhood friend Denise Lefrak. But Blondie decided to call it Dennis and then sort of turned it into Denis, make it sort of French, if you will. I'm not quite sure whether it worked or not, but anyway, it got to number 2 in the UK charts of 1978. B and C covered really nicely there. Now, here's a tune originally from 1956. It was big the first time around. It was posthumously released in 1978 and got to a high of number 24. What tune am I talking about? It's this one from Elvis Presley.
1: I can't be found, sitting home all alone.

The Rolling Stones homage to country and country rock. The girl with the faraway eyes to cover the letter F. Well, he reached number 3 on the UK charts. Very nice it was too. Elvis Presley before that. And Don't Be Cruel to a Heart That's True. Never a truer word. Originally from 1956, made a bit of a comeback in 1978. It's the A to Z of Pop here on your favourite station with me, Richard Smith. And on the show today, we're looking at song titles and artists that were all popular during our featured year of 1978. So please do stay with us right here on your favourite station for some more from the files of the A to Z of Pop, brought to you in association with Specsavers Audiologists. Now, this next tune was the theme tune to an NBC America sitcom, The Golden Girls. Do you remember this from Andrew Gold?

A tune named after the Hong Kong Garden Chinese takeaway in Chislehurst. Yeah, Susan Janet Ballion, professionally known as Susie Sue and the Banshees, Susie and the Banshees, from 1978, a number 7 hit on the UK charts for their Hong Kong Garden. And before that, as I say, it was the theme from the Golden Girls. It was covered by Cynthia Fee to make it for the Golden Girls, and it was originally by Andrew Gold. Thank you for being a friend. Now, here's a tune that originally came out in 1976 by Jimmy James and the Vagabonds.

0: was also covered by the Brotherhood of Man, the Brighouse of Rastrick Brass Band, and Victor Sylvester, amongst others. I'll Go Where Your Music Takes Me, Tina Charles's version of that particular tune from 1978. Well, if you have just tuned in our way, hello there, it's the A to Z of Pop with me, Richard Smith. It's the show where we run through the alphabet, looking at the songs and the stars from a chosen year, and today we're looking at titles and artists from 1978. And coming up in the second half of the show, we've got some more great hits and memories for you, just like this.
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0: playing your kind of music on your favourite station. 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
1: That sounds pretty good to me, so I hope you can stay with us for the next 30 minutes or so right here on your favourite station for much more from the files of the A to Z of Pop. First tune you heard in that little montage comes by way of Chaka Khan, written by Ashford and Simpson, to number 11 in 1978.

I'll tell you something. You don't need to be going anywhere near that MacArthur Park. That sweet green icing flowing everywhere. What a mess that is.

0: It was originally from 1968, spoken by Richard Harris, and it was a 7:21 thing, and then Donna Summer gave it some disco treatment in 1978, took it to number 5, and never really looked back after that, apart from the green icing flowing pretty much everywhere. It was Chaka Khan before that, and I'm Every Woman, K and M of the A to Z of 1978, covered really well there. So, let's move on, shall we, and do this.
1: It's the A to Z of Pop's classic album track.
0: Yes, it is, and what I thought we'd do this time around is go for the original soundtrack from the motion picture Grease, starring Olivia Newton-John and John Travolta. Came out in April of 1978 and sold, since then, 38 million copies worldwide. That's nice work if you can get it. Featured two albums, double album it was, and side one, track one, sung by Frankie Valli, which you can hear in the background, the title track Grease. Then you got Summer Nights, Hopelessly Devoted to You, You're the One That I Want, and Sandy. You flip that album over and you get Beauty School Dropout, sung by Frankie Avalon. Look at Me, I'm Sandra Dee, Grease Lightning, It's Raining on Prom Night, Alone at the Drive-In Movie, and Blue Moon. Then you get the second LP out of its sleeve and play Rock and Roll Is Here to Stay, Those Magic Changes, Hound Dog, Born to Hand Jive, Tears on My Pillow, and Mooning. Flip that album over and get Freddie My Love, Rock and Roll Party Queen, There Are Worse Things I Could Do, Look at Me, I'm Sandra Dee, the tune I'm just about to play, an instrumental version of Love Is a Many Splendid Thing, and a reprise of Grease. It certainly is. It's our classic album today on the show, and as I say, side four, it's track five, and it's a little ditty entitled We Go Together.

comes at the end of the film when they've finished at the fun fair. Got to number one on the UK album charts and sold over 2.5 million copies in the UK alone. It was Grease. It was our classic album track for today. To cover the letter N, you see Olivia Newton-John. That's how it works. With John Travolta, of course. And we go together. Terrific stuff. It's the A to Z of Pop here on your favourite station with me, Richard Smith. And on the show today, we're looking at song titles and artists that were all popular during our featured year of 1978. So please do stay with us right here on your favourite station for some more from the files of the A to Z of Pop. Brought to you in association with Specsavers Audiologists. Time now then to look at a tune from Fleetwood Mac to cover the letter R. Taken from the album Fleetwood Mac, this will be Rhiannon.

getting a tad excitable there. Denise Williams with Johnny Mathis from the LP You Light Up My Life. And Too Much Too Little Too Late to cover the letter T, you see. Before that, Fleetwood Mac and Rhiannon. Now then, I have to apologise for this next tune. We should have maybe warned you I was going to play it. But if you know what to do with your arms and your hands and all the rest of it, feel free, don't let me stop you.

0: Now, a lot of people will be pulling faces at me playing that particular tune. Cover the letter V, the Village People, YMCA. One of fewer than 40 singles to have sold, get this, 10 million or more physical copies. That's records, 10 million worldwide. YMCA, it was number one on the charts in 15 countries. So somebody went out and bought it in their droves, and it almost concludes our look at 1978 for today.
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0: That's a terrific idea, and I'm going to do that just as soon as I get in. The A to Z of Pop is brought to you in association with Specsavers Audiologists, and I really do hope that you've enjoyed the last hour rediscovering all those hits and memories. It's been a bit of all right, hasn't it? Yeah, I thought so as well. Anyway, stay tuned for some more great entertainment coming up very shortly here on your favourite station. But for now, it's on to my final tune for today. We're going to finish on the letter Y with a tune that reached number 8 on the charts in 1978 by Sylvester. You make me feel mighty real. It's true to say. Until the next time then, this is Richard Smith saying thank you very much for listening. I'll see you later. Take care. Ta-ra.

Wilson Pickett, Land of a Thousand Dances. We might not get that far in 1 hour, but we can have a go. Welcome to an hour of music with me, Gordon Boyle, on the Hospital Broadcasting Service. The theme for this hour is dance. Don't panic, we're not going clubbing, but every track from here on in will include the word dance. And to keep that going, here's Whitney Houston.

With her second number one single, the second of four in fact, Whitney Houston, I Wanna Dance With Somebody, hopefully she was successful. Now, I don't know about you, but the one I'm about to play, I thought was much older than it actually is. 1996 is the year the singer

shining light from the album of the same name, Phil Collins, Dance Into the Light. Now that's something you'll have to watch your footing for, especially if you're dancing on the ceiling.

track after which Lionel Richie took a 6-year break from recording, which I do understand he must at least have had a headache since he'd been dancing on the ceiling. Now, since I mentioned the theme, I'm quite sure you're expecting me to play this next track. Therefore, I'm not going to let you down.

One that reached the number one spot in the UK, the USA, Ireland, Mexico, Canada, the Netherlands, Belgium, Norway, Germany, New Zealand, and Zimbabwe. I think I mentioned them all. All right, yes, Sweden as well, Sweden, yes. ABBA with the unmistakable Dancing Queen. If you don't want to dance with a queen, that's okay. Just let your hair down and dance in the street.

Written by, among others, Marvin Gaye, a signature track of the Motown record label, Dancing in the Street by Martha Reeves and the Vandellas. Now one to get you thinking, we move on to TV talent shows. I can hear you groaning. But someone who's had a fair amount of success despite that background is Ollie Murs. But which year and what place did Ollie Murs finish on The X Factor? Answer is coming up soon.

Series 6 of The X Factor was 2009. Ully Murs finished second. Well done, if you remember that. The winner was Joe McKeldry. Third place was Stacey Solomon, who to this day still says, "I can't believe it." Now for two songs in a row with the same title. Let's Dance, first David Bowie, the second, I'll name afterwards.

The name of the last two tracks very famously was Let's Dance. The first time, it was David Bowie. The second, we just heard, was the man who gargles with gravel every morning, Chris Rea. You're listening to the Hospital Broadcasting Service and an hour of music with me, Gordon Boyle. The theme is the word dance. And if you'd like to dance to something quicker or to something slower, you can make your request between 8 and 10 p.m. on the Open Line Request Programme. Getting in touch is easy. Email studio at hbs.org.uk or telephone 0141 221 4043. We would be delighted to hear from you, so much so, we may even save the last dance for you.

say. The last Drifters single to feature the vocals of Ben E. King before he left the group to follow his solo career. Quite appropriately, Save the Last Dance for Me. And talking of solo, very early in Tina Turner's solo career was this single, Private Dancer.

As I'm sure you remember, that one was squeezed in between What's Love Got to Do with It and We Don't Need Another Hero in the career of Tina Turner. That was a whole 5 years before she released the song The Best. The one we just heard was Private Dancer. Now, while we're talking about early in people's careers, Bruce Springsteen in 1984 released this, Dancing in the Dark.

Amazingly, it was held off the US number one spot by Duran Duran's The Reflex. It was written overnight as a filler track for the album Born in the USA. Despite that, it's one of his most successful, Bruce Springsteen with Dancing in the Dark. Moving back to the 2000s once again, but not this time for a talent show. One of the most successful tracks of the decade was this by the Scissor Sisters, I Don't Feel Like Dancing.

The Scissor Sisters, I Don't Feel Like Dancing. Quite appropriate, since that's all I have time for. I hope you've enjoyed the dance theme. I'm going to leave you with a 70s dance classic by Chic, Everybody Dance. And until next time, from me, Gordon Boyle, take care and bye for now.

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1: 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And now, the news.
2: From the Sky News Centre at 8, the Prime Minister says voters have chosen Labour's hope and optimism over division and hate following its Makerfield by-election win. Keir Starmer's congratulated Andy Burnham on his victory, despite him being considered a potential challenger to the Labour leadership. The now former Greater Manchester Mayor's return to Westminster paves the way for that to happen. Housing Secretary Steve Reid wouldn't be drawn on speculation, but says the PM's been clear on his position.
3: He said if there was a leadership challenge, he would be in it, but there isn't, so therefore it's hypothetical. But we've got to focus not on internal debates in the Labour Party, but on facing the country.
2: Meanwhile, the Conservatives have claimed their first by-election gain in Scotland since 1967.
4: The people of Aberdeen have spoken loud and clear. We stopped the SNP and we sent Labour the message that the destruction of the North Sea oil and gas industry must stop now.
2: Tory MSP Douglas Lumsden took advantage of a collapse in the SNP vote in Aberdeen South. The Scottish National Party did hold on to Arbroath and Brottë Ferry, with Lara Bird taking the seat vacated by Stephen Gethins. Labour was fourth in both races. Elsewhere, a man's been arrested on suspicion of attempted murder after a toddler was found in a critical condition in the crocodile enclosure of a Cambridgeshire zoo. The 30-year-old from Norfolk's not thought to have known the child. Bending forwards too much at work in early pregnancy has been linked to a higher risk of miscarriage. A study's analysed data from pregnancies over 14 years. Mexico have beaten South Korea 1-0 to become the first team to qualify for the World Cup, tonight. Scotland can join them for the first time in their history if they avoid defeat by Morocco in Boston. And some parts of the UK could be hotter than Barbados. Temperatures could reach 30 degrees in places today. That's the latest. I'm Faye De Silva.
5: 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For a request or dedication, call us now on 221 4043.
6: Good evening. Welcome to the open line with me, young Derek Wilson. I'm here till 10 o'clock. We've got requests coming in by the gallon, Ashley and Bernadette. Hello, how are you? It's always been a wee while since I've saw you. We're going to start with this one. I hope you enjoy it. It's one of my favourite rock tracks. I'm not an over-rocky person, but this is a belter.

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1: 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Derek Wilson.
2: Okay, we always do a brand new track at this time of the night. We take a brand spanking new thing that I've never heard before and we play it to you and we go, what do you think? Right, confession. When I heard this tonight in the radio, I went, I've never heard that before. This must be brand spanking new. It's not though, but it's the first time I've heard it. So I'm calling this brand spanking new. This is a lady called Tina Moore. I think it's from the early 1980s. Tell me what you think of this.

0: I'm getting a bit of Whitney here. It's not the version I actually wanted to play. I think I played the wrong version. The original is not as quick as that, because I heard that as well, and there's a bit more lyrics to it than that. But I think the song is absolutely fantastic. That's Tina Moore, Never Gonna Let You Go. I absolutely love it.
1: 15-1.
0: Question one.
1: HBS.
0: Okay, question one. We have, what do we have? Which three countries? Question one for 1 point. If you've never played this before, it's just a bit of fun. We see how intelligent you are. And for me, it's not very. I wouldn't say I was the sharpest tool in the box. Question one is for 1 point. Two is for two, three is for three, four is for four, five is for five. There is 15 points available. Play against friends, just play for fun. Do what you want. Which three countries, for 1 point, which three countries make up Scandinavia? So which three countries make up Scandinavia? Actually,

0: Derek Wilson,
1: your number one DJ.
2: 15-1.
3: Answer question one.
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3: Okay, answer the question one. Which three countries make up Scandinavia? Norway, Sweden, and Denmark. Well done. We've had about five right answers tonight for the question one. It's only question one. Don't get your things in a twist. You know, and don't get so excited, because they get harder progressively. Hey, that was good, man. Where did I get a word like that?

Okay, good evening. Welcome to Beat the Clock, our intro quiz for a Thursday night. We play your intro, you tell us what the song is. That is it. We play your intro, you tell me what the song is. Are you ready, Freddie? 8 seconds. Name this tune. That's your intro. That is your intro. Let us know. Play after this one.

0: serving hospitals in Glasgow and Paisley. This is the Hospital Broadcasting Service.
1: Okay, you had 8 seconds to get this. We've had a couple of correct answers. Well done to the correct answer people. It is, of course, Level 42. Going to play it in its entirety for you on HBS. Lessons in love. Then we've got Free From Desire for the Tartan Army.

0: was your answer for your intro quiz. It was Lessons in Love, level 42. It's time for this.
1: 15-1.
0: Question 2.
1: HBS.
0: Okay, I like this question. Okay, question 2 for 2 points. Remember, they get a wee bit harder. In fact, this is actually quite hard. How many title deeds does a standard game of Monopoly include? I'll explain the question. How many places can you buy on a standard game of Monopoly? How many title deeds does a standard game of Monopoly include? Anybody? Answer after this.

0: That would have been getting sung at the Prince's party last Saturday night. I seen the photos, it looked amazing. Sunday morning, should I say?
1: Question 2.
2: HBS.
0: It was gettable when you studied the board and your head. How many title deeds does a standard game of Monopoly include? It was 28. If you said 28, give yourself 2 wonderful points. Girls, this is for you. I'm just here to serve. That's what I'm here for. I'm here to serve. Serve the public. And anybody in the hospital. If you're in the hospital, remember, that's what I'm here to do, is play music for you. More importantly,

Hello, good evening, and welcome to Name That Theme Tune. It's a TV theme tune. I'm your host, Dangerous Derek Wilson. I'll be taking you through the wonderful 3 minutes of madness and mayhem. Strap yourself in for the thrill of a lifetime. Hold on with both hands with our fantastic game of Name That TV Theme Tune. Here is that TV theme tune of the night. It goes exactly like this.

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1: Serving hospitals in Glasgow and Paisley, this is the Hospital Broadcasting Service.
0: This is your theme tune. Did you get it? I thought this was hard. We had one right answer. Only one. Sonny Irvine, By the Sea, is Young K Prince. Well done, K. Robin Thicke. What was Thicke? His head, maybe, I don't know.

0: 15 to 1.
1: Question 3.
2: HBS.
3: Okay, things are getting a bit tight now. They're getting a bit tight here. Are you ready for question 3? What is the only sport that has been played on the moon? Okay, all I'm going to say, it's being broadcast just now. What is the only sport that has been played on the moon?

0: 15-1.
1: Answers. Question 3.
2: HBS.
1: I tried to fling his a wee curveball there. Geez, didn't he fall for it? What was the only sport that has been played on the moon? And I said it's on TV just now. It's the golf, remember? The golf's on TV just now as well. Not just the football. The golf's on as well. There's cricket on. There's loads of stuff. If you said golf was played on the moon, you're just a fantastic person. Stick figure. This is a cracker. I like this one, Lorraine.

0: Derek Wilson,
1: your number one DJ.

0: Derek Wilson, purveyor of fine music. HBS.
1: Okay, it's time now for our back-to-back. We do two tracks in a row from a selected artist. My selected artist for tonight is Right Said Fred. Not the old one. No, Right Said Fred. No, that one. This is Right Said Fred, the 80s artist. Two in a row from Right Said Fred.
2: My love, too sexy for my love. Love's going to leave me.
1: Stuck together with Dell DJ.

0: wonderful Ella Langley, Morgan Wallen. First time for me, I thought it was brilliant. I can't love you anymore. No, I can't love you. And I'll never love you any less. I just added that last wee bit in. Quite romantic, though, wasn't it?
1: 15-1.
0: Question four.
1: HBS.
0: Okay, question four for you on this Thursday night. Question four tonight at 10 past nine, or runabout then. What is the world's best-selling music album? What is the world's best-selling, so that sold more than any other album in the world? What has sold more than any other album in the world? Answer after this one. It's Dragon Bone Man. This is Big Dale's karaoke piece.

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0: 15-1.
1: Answer question 4.
2: HBS.
1: What is the world's best-selling album? It's Michael Jackson and Thriller. If you said Michael Jackson, Thriller, give yourself 4 points. Only got one question left. The last one's pretty difficult, though. I have made it very, very difficult. I'm going to squeeze this one in before we do the fortune cookie. This is for the girls. Ashley, Bernadette, it's for you.

Good evening, welcome to the Fortune Cookie Studio. We play you four tunes, we give you a quarter of a point per tune. It's a bit of tunage. It's good, isn't it? You get quarter of a point. You only get one white chocolate cookie if you get the four of them correct. You need the four. Nothing, you get nothing. 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Starting with this one.

0: 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Millie Small, actually. And My Boy Lollipop for your first one. For half my cookie, name this tune.
1: Ain't no sunshine when she's gone. 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
0: Artist and title.

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1: That is one of my favourites, though. Randy Newman, You Got a Friend in Me. That's another karaoke one of mine. That is so good. A tune for my full cookie. 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

unmistakable Buddy Holly. 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That is my fortune cookie for a Thursday night. 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Then it's my last question.

0: Okay, question five tonight is what? Now, I'm going to be good to you here. I'll give you the question and then I'll explain how you'll answer it. What percentage of the population is ambidextrous? What percentage of the population is ambidextrous? Okay, so what we're going to do is we'll go below 5%, below 10%, below 15%, below 20%. So if you think it's 24%, you'll say below 25%. I'll give you the five window. Okay, so that is the question. Do you want the question again? What percentage of the population is ambidextrous? Answers now. Slowly doing, but coming very, very soon.
1: It's not time to make a change. Just relax, take it easy. You're still young, that's your fault. There's so much you have to know.

0: 15 to 1.
1: Answer question 5.
0: HBS.
1: Okay, what percentage of the population is ambidextrous? It is actually bang on 1%. I didn't think it'd be as low as that. It's 1% according to my research. What percentage of the population is ambidextrous? If you said 5% or lower, you can get your 5 points. That is the only way to do it.

If you've saw the movie Bob Marley, the new one that's just come out, I loved it. I thought it was absolutely fantastic. If you get a chance to watch it, I think it's just called Marley. Somebody will correct me if I'm wrong. If you get a chance to watch it, it is wonderful. The legendary Bob Marley. Don't think I've ever played this in HBS. This was Beck, or Robin Beck, the first time.

0: think he should maybe go and see the doctor if he's got a slow horn. Okay, if one of them's fast, that and slow, I think he needs an appointment.
1: Derek Wilson, purveyor of fine music. HBS.
0: Coming up to that time of night, guys. Three to go. Rick Astley. I don't play enough of Rick Astley. I've seen him in concert and he was magic. He's covering this track. So good. The famous Nat King.

time to stop playing just for today. Young Derek Wilson must now go away. It's time to stop playing just for today. Derek is waving goodbye. Goodbye. Goodbye. He's waving. One more after this.

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1: 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And now, the news.
2: From the Sky News Centre at 10. Andy Burnham's won the Makerfield by-election, and he did it with a degree of ease, securing over 50% of the vote. His win means he'll now be able to trigger or take part in a contest to replace the Prime Minister if one is started. In his victory speech, he told Labour colleagues it's their final chance to change direction.
3: People here have voted for change. They have voted for more power for the North and everywhere. Forgotten by Westminster, they have voted for hope. Now let's give that back to them.
2: Green Party deputy leader Muhsin Ali knew they were in for a tough night, but the candidate got less than 5% of the vote and lost their deposit. But he's not worried Mr. Burnham will steal his voters.
4: We've already seen him make a number of U-turns, pretend he's a lefty, whereas he's actually peddling some quite right-wing rhetoric at the same time. Like his support of Shabana Mahmood's immigration policy, his failure to condemn what's happening in Gaza as a genocide.
2: The SNP retained one of the two seats up for grabs in Scottish by-elections. The Tories gained the other. Elsewhere, a three-year-old boy's been left with critical injuries after ending up in a zoo's crocodile enclosure in Cambridgeshire. Officers say the suspect, who's not known to the victim, was assessed as not being fit for interview. Buying and selling a home is becoming faster and less complicated under major government changes. They aim to stop unexpected and costly delays. Driving instructors and dental practitioners are among occupations which have seen an increase in job adverts in recent weeks. Recruiters say posts for chefs and bar managers have also gone up. And the Premier League fixtures are out, with champions Arsenal at home to newly promoted Coventry in the first match. It's a Friday night game on August 21st. That's the latest. I'm Faye De Silva.
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6: Well, hello there and welcome to Stuart's Music Selection. This is a show where, like a musical Doctor Who and his companion, we will travel through time, enjoying the hits from across the decades. So whether you're a fan of the swinging 60s or the newer noughties, then there's something here for you. As we travel through the years, we'll discover some fascinating facts and we will unearth some forgotten songs. So, let's start our travels back in 1974, when Sweden won the Eurovision Song Contest and ABBA started on their journey to worldwide stardom.

ABBA, Waterloo, 1974 that was from, and of course, as I said, it won Sweden the Eurovision Song Contest and started them on their journey to worldwide stardom. Oh, and who would have thought that many years later we would be watching them on their voyage tour as avatars? Yeah, who would have thought? I don't think anybody, not even Nostradamus, would have predicted that, but that's exactly what happened. So let's travel on a little bit further back in time, because this is one of my favourites. Absolutely love this song. And I think if you listen to the words carefully, you'll probably find out why. It is from 1968. It was a number two hit in the UK for Nina Simone. And it is Ain't Got No, I Got Life.

Nina Simone, I Ain't Got No, I Got Life. You just can't help smile at that song. She's got such a distinctive voice, Nina Simone, from 1968. Absolutely love it. You're listening to the Hospital Broadcasting Service, and this is Stuart's Music Selection. And just to fill you in, I am Stuart. Yes, just in case you were a bit unsure, but I am indeed him. And right now, we are playing music from across the decades, where it doesn't matter what you're a fan of. If you're a fan of pop, if you're a fan of rock, if you're a fan of the 60s, 70s, 80s, 90s, noughties, you can even say 10s and 20s now, then you will find something here that you might enjoy. I'm sure you will enjoy it. This will be our show where we can travel back in time and have lots of fun discovering some facts as well. So like this one, it was the sixth single released from the massive album. I'll not tell you what it is right now, but it charted at number 3 in the UK and it got to number 2 in Australia and Germany. Now, you're thinking, what is this song? It did so well. Well, if I told you, it came from the album Thriller. Yeah, you've probably guessed it then, haven't you? It's Michael Jackson, and Beat It. He made it to the top spot in New Zealand, Canada, Belgium, the Netherlands, and the US. So it was a massive hit for him back then. So here we go. Let's get our scary faces on and beat it.

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Common People. Oh, that was a good one. That was a good one. That was from 1995. It was released, got to number 2 here in the UK, and is definitely one of their more well-known songs, one of the more popular ones as well. It was apparently, allegedly, the song is based on a girl that Jarvis Cocker met at St Martin's on a sculpture course. He said that nothing ever actually happened between them, and in fact that he simply just overheard her say that she would like to live in the East End of London. However, some believe that the song actually reflects Jarvis Cocker's views, as he doesn't actually come from a working class background. Who would have guessed that, eh? You're listening to the Hospital Broadcasting Service, and this is Stuart's Music Selection, where we're travelling through the years listening to all the great songs. This next one, though, you might have forgotten about it. It was originally recorded in 1983 by David Foster. However, it was re-recorded a few years later in 1986 by two people. David Foster, again, and Olivia Newton-John. And it was recorded again for David Foster's self-titled solo album. It did get to number 80 in the USA, but unfortunately wasn't a massive hit, I think, that he was maybe hoping. However, does it bring back some memories? Do you remember it? Well, let's unearth a forgotten song, because this is David Foster, Olivia Newton-John, and The Best of Me.

David Foster and Olivia Newton-John from 1986, The Best of Me. Do you remember it? Does it bring back any memories for you? Oh, well, next time we'll have another forgotten song. What will we unearth next time? You'll just have to wait and see. For now, though, let's journey back to 1972. Yes, you remember it well. You were just a nipper, but Donny Osmond, he was singing about puppy love. Yes, young Donny Osmond knocked Slade off the top spot in the UK, taking his cover of Puppy Love to number one here in the UK. And it stayed there, not just for 1 week, not just for 2 weeks, not even just for 3 weeks, but for 7 weeks. It was originally recorded, of course, by Paul Anka 12 years earlier in 1960. However, he did not quite get the same success as young Donny did. So let's have another listen to it.

from July 1972, Donny Osmond and Puppy Love. And while Donny was celebrating being at the top of the charts in the UK in July, Chicory Tip, well, they had already enjoyed 3 weeks at number one in the UK in February that year. And they were now celebrating a much sunnier number one over in Spain at the same time as Donny with Son of My Father.

Used in so many movies, but you'll probably remember it from the opening scene of the 1987 film Dirty Dancing, but it was of course released in 1963 by the Ronettes, and they got to number 4 in the UK with that Be My Baby. Nobody puts baby in a corner. Oh, Patrick Swayze, yes, it's all flooding back to you now, isn't it? You're going to go and watch it now, aren't you? You are, I can tell. In 1978, saw the Bee Gees get their third top 10 hit in the UK from the soundtrack album Saturday Night Fever. And it was third time lucky, as they made it all the way to number 1 with Night Fever, Night Fever. Yes, you know that movie. It was the one John Travolta taught us all how to dance in his pristine white suit. Here's the Bee Gees, Night Fever.

Oh, we all remember John Travolta dancing along in his lovely white suit and his platform shoes and that shirt with a collar taking your eye out if you got too close to it. It was the Bee Gees from 1978 and Night Fever. You're listening to the Hospital Broadcasting Service. I'm Stuart Sloan and this is Stuart's Music Choices, or Music Selection, I should say. This next one, it was originally recorded by Big Mama Thornton in 1952. It's been covered by lots and lots of artists, but by far the most well-known is this version. It's Elvis Presley from 1956, and Hound Dog. You ain't

Elvis Presley, yes, the king is alive. Hound Dog from 1956. This one, we're going to put on our time travel suit and we're going to fire way forward to 1998 because Cher is about to have her biggest ever hit, her massive comeback single. It was released as the lead single from the album of the same name. She stormed to number one all over the world way back in 1998 with Believe selling over 11 million copies, making it the biggest selling single of that year and Cher's most successful single to date. Do you remember it? You do. It's the one with the one that makes her voice sound even more wobbly. It's Believe.

Chair, with Believe from 1998, and I think she has used that little vocal technique or that vocal instrument thing on her records ever since, hasn't she? Fast forward a couple of years, in the year 2000, now, this was way back before his solo success, Justin Timberlake was the young, sweet boy next door type as part of boy band NSYNC. And in 2000, they got to number 9 with It's Gonna Be Me.

NSYNC, It's Gonna Be Me from the year 2000. Now, back in 1968, Mamas and Papas, they were dreaming a little bit. They were dreaming a little dream of me. It was recorded for their album The Papas and the Mamas and reached number 11 in the UK back in September of 68.

Dream a Little Dream of Me. Well, thank you very much for listening to my music selection here on the Hospital Broadcasting Service. And I'm going to leave you with Elton John from 1972 and Crocodile Rock, taken from his album Don't Shoot Me, I'm Only the Piano Player. It was the first of many US number ones, but he would have to wait until 1976 before he would score his first UK number one with Kiki D. Until next time, take care.

Michael Bublé kicks us off in spectacular fashion with Cry Me a River. Welcome to an hour of music with me, Gordon Boyle, on the Hospital Broadcasting Service. The theme on this occasion is rivers. In this next hour, I promise you won't require water wings or dinghies. The theme is rivers, and there's no better way to describe the theme than by cranking up the fun with Boney M.

inspired by the biblical Psalm 37 and one of the best UK selling singles of all time, Boney M's version of Rivers of Babylon. Ike and Tina Turner are coming up now, a track that was written by, among others, Phil Spector.

don't think I'm alone in being surprised by the fact that Phil Spector was among those who wrote it. It was written with Ike and Tina Turner in mind, the magnificent River Deep, Mountain High. And next, another song that both Ike and Tina helped make famous, but I'm not sure if you knew who initially wrote and performed the song. The answer is within this track.

written by John Fogerty and performed by his band Creedence Clearwater Revival, included due to the lyrics alone, although the song was entitled Proud Mary. On the subject of song titles that don't actually include the word river, we go back to 1992 now to find Richard Marx has his indicators flashing.

to avoid any confusion, the reason I said indicators were flashing, the song was called Hazards. I'm sure if you took the lyrics of the song in, it would make even more sense than how I described it. Richard Marx was the artist who told the story better. And coming up now, The Commitments with a request that they want to be cleaned up.

from the album of the same name, Billy Joel's River of Dreams. 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I'm currently working through a theme of rivers, hopefully without getting wet at the same time. 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That's 0141 221 4043. Email studio@hbs.org.uk and we'll be delighted to go with the flow.

Lindisfarne, Fog on the Tyne. It reached number 2 in the UK in 1990 as Lindisfarne featuring Paul Gascoigne, which I'm sure most football fans will have remembered. Now we will have two songs in a row with exactly the same title. James Bay in a few moments. That's after we hear Wet Wet Wet promoting something dry.

Winner of the 2015 Critics' Choice Award at the Brits, James Bay, prior to that, Wet Wet Wet, promoting a dry bar with an anti-alcohol message. In both cases, the title was Hold Back the River. We remain in Scotland for now. Good old Kenneth McKellar is here to tell us about a river that all of us in Glasgow will find very familiar.

frae the pier, and prosper span very near expiring as he rows a boat frae there to here. With eyes a flashing, it is voted smashing to be walking daily on the prom. And May and Evelyn are in seventh heaven as they stroll along with Dick and Tom. And Dumbarton rock to every gene.

Song of the Clyde, Kenneth McKellar. And next, we stay local. From the album Long Distance, Runrig, Don't Just Talk About One River, they cast the net a little wider.

encompassing not just one river, but every river, the track by Runrig. And something completely different on a river theme, Mantovani with the Blue Danube. But can you name the composer? I will name the composer after we hear a piece of music we all know extremely well.

absolutely magnificent, the Blue Danube. As featured in the movie 2001, A Space Odyssey, the composer was, of course, Johann Strauss, which I hold my hands up and admit I had forgotten. I'm sure at the same time, you hadn't. And sadly, that's all I have time for. As I prepare to sail off, I'll leave you with Michael Flatley's River Dance. And until next time, from me, Gordon Boyle, take care, and thanks for your company. Bye for now.

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1: I've got a good idea, Robert.
2: An idea? Go for it, Peggy.
1: I think I might go on a diet.
2: Wow, a diet?
1: It's called The Long Lunch Show, but I don't actually have to eat the lunch. I could leave it, couldn't I? And just not eat it.
2: That's a funny diet, that.
1: No, that's called dieting. It's called cutting out. Is that not a good idea?
2: No, I don't fancy that.
1: All right, just pass the pakora and chips over the desk, will you?
2: Pakora does have a bit of a linger, doesn't it?
1: And there are sensors all round.
2: Absolutely. Best just play the music then. The great long lunchtime music from Robert Craw and Peggy Mack on The Long Lunch.

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0: Robert, what have you brought in for lunch today?
1: You'll be dead impressed.
0: Okay.
1: I've brought in my own special recipe. It's called a fish finger sandwich.
0: Oh, I have never heard of that. What's it like? Well, I mean, I know what a fish finger's like. How many fish fingers in a sandwich?
1: Four fish fingers in a sandwich.
0: And is there any dressing? Is there any colour added, like red?
1: I normally make two batches, so I have, you know, two slices with four fingers and two slices with four fingers, and one has tomato sauce and the other one has tartar sauce.
0: Oh, tartar. Very impressed. Well done, you.
1: See, there you
0: and
1: go.
0: Then you fish your omega-3 oils or whatever it is.
1: I didn't catch its name, but however, I'm sure it was from that family. Anyway, I like my fish finger sandwiches. Peggy's trying to steal my recipe. Let's have a listen to some songs that you'll like here on The Long Lunch Show with HBS.

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1: Peter Kay. You know, the comedian?
2: Oh, fantastic. Absolutely. I mean, whether anything would get eaten, whether we would get anything to drink, I don't know. But I think he is just one of the funniest guys. Real observation comedy, you know. I think he would be so funny. I'd love to have a chat with him.

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0: So we're in the Long Lunch Show. We're in Studio 2 at the Hospital Broadcasting Service from the heart of Glasgow. And Peggy, what is that you're holding?
1: I'll give you a clue.
0: A piano.
1: No.
0: It's not a guitar. It's a baby guitar. What do you call it?
1: A ukulele.
0: A ukulele. Oh, George Formby and all that.
1: George Formby, yes.
0: Absolutely. He was the ukulele man, wasn't he?
1: He was. I thought. I was thinking when I was practicing. Wait a minute.
0: No.
1: I'll just do a wee bit of practice again.
0: Like, what are you going to do? You're going to do a song or something?
1: I will eventually.
0: You'll eventually, okay.
1: One of these days, you're going to get a song.

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1: Welcome back after the 1 o'clock news as we get into the meaty section of the show. What sorts of songs would be meaty, Peggy?
2: It would be something that's got a good beat. See any of the tracks we play on the hospital broadcasting service that aren't a lullaby? That would do. I'd call that meaty.
1: Would you? I thought you were going to say something like Meet Me on the Corner when the lights are low.
2: You should be so lucky it's the wrong kind of meat. That's two E's instead of EA.
1: Let's just press the button.

0: Peggy, this Indian meal is absolutely beautiful, but it's a bit nippy for me. How's it for you?
1: I always order a very mild korma, the Mughlai korma, which is just the coconut milk and very delicious.
0: And what about, you know, the dipperini stuff? Are you a naan bread or a chapati type person?
1: I like a paratha. I like a paratha. It's deep fried. I quite like that. It's quite nice to mop up the lovely sauce.
0: Plain rice, fried rice, what would be your preference?
1: Plain rice. Oh, boring.
0: Well, there you go. It's not boring. I'll tell you what's not boring, and that's the music that we play on this show. So whether you're having a curry or you're just having a sandwich, or maybe you've even had your lunch and you're just letting it go down and relax, have a listen to these timeless classics
1: here on the Long Lunch Show
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serving hospitals in Glasgow and Paisley. 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

0: Some people think of pizza as being a put-by snack. I call it a meal.
1: A put-by snack? Well, I've never heard of a put-by snack.
0: I've just invented it.
1: Right, okay. But you didn't invent the pizza, though, did you?
0: Nope, that's Italiano.
1: Aha, what's your favourite topping?
0: I just like pizza margherita, because my posh name, Sunday name, is Margaret. Not that I've got a face like a pizza. No, don't say anything, just play some music.
1: Much more good music. Help your pizza get down.

0: I love a pizza parlour, Robert. I'm so glad we're here.
1: Just like a mam I used to make.
0: Well, my mother never made pizza because it wasn't popular when I was a child. But that leave that aside. It hadn't been invented when I was a child in Glasgow.
1: Did they have wheels and stuff like that?
0: The wheel had been invented, but not the pizza.
1: Okie dokie.
0: They were still in Italy. Right, what's your favourite pizza, Robert? You tell me.
1: The round one.
0: Oh, ha, ha, ha, ha, ha. I meant, what's the topping?
1: Oh, seafood.
0: Is there a joke coming up?
1: Nope, I just seafood and eat it.
0: I...

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You're listening to the Hospital Broadcasting Service. 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

0: Drop scones, they call them in England. Pancakes, we call them here. Scotch pancakes is their official title. Have we got any Scottish music going out today?
1: Yes, we've got all sorts of music going out today. In fact, here's another track right now.

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1: I'm going to play my favourite Sweet track now. It's Neil Diamond's Sweet Caroline.

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Or perhaps sleep just won't come? 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

0: Hello, Peggy Mac here on the long lunch. The extended lunch. No, that's not what I mean. And I'm not alone. I have Robert Craw with me.
1: That'll be me then.
0: It is you. It is you. It's a very long lunch. How long is it lasting?
1: It's a 3-hour lunch. It goes from 12 to 3 every day. You know, and this is the station that brings you the open line every night from 8 o'clock to 10 o'clock. So if you fancy a request, you know what to do. But we're here for lunch. But not only lunch. What else do we do other than have our lunch at this time, Peggy? We play some...
0: music.

0: On my way here today, I decided I would have something from the shop for my lunch. Of course, there was a queue, so that'll tell you what kind of shop it was. And I decided to go for a steak bake, one of my favourite things. What about you? Would you have anything out of that shop?
1: I was in the same shop. Well, I was in another branch in the chain.
0: What did you get?
1: A big bloomer.
0: A big bloomer.
1: Oh, that's lovely bread. That's lovely bread. Oh. I just go in for that. I wish I'd thought of a steak bake when I was in, but never mind. Maybe another time.
0: You could put a steak bake on the bloomer.
1: Oh. I know, but I think I don't want to sully the taste.
0: I think that's a. I'm going to write that down and send it in to the team and see what they say. While I'm waiting, I won't hold my breath, but I'll play some excellent music.

Mission of the Group.

0: If you were going to have a pop group made up of vegetables or meat, what would be playing the drums?
1: I don't know. What would be playing the drums?
0: The chicken drumsticks.

Well, welcome along to Friday again. It's Dave Prentice with you, Friday afternoon, of course, all the way from HBS Studios here in the heart of Glasgow. Some nice songs, something a little bit different as well at times, and I'm sure you'll enjoy them.

0: We started off today with the Australian band called Men at Work, Down Under from the 80s, and a band called Flash and the Pan, Waiting on a Train. And they did prove to be a bit of a flash in the pan, because that was the only song we'd ever heard of from them.
1: Detroit, Michigan, the home of Motown.
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0: And that featured on the film, Bridget Jones' Diary. That's Shelby Lynn and The Killing Kind. And I was just thinking, with a name like Shelby Lynn, you're destined to be a country and western singer, sure. Before that, the Isley Brothers, if I remember correctly, Ernest, Jasper and Ronald made up the Isley Brothers.
1: We have a chauffeur, Dave.
0: And I'll let you into a big secret. It was the first record I ever bought. I could get three singles for a pound in those days, if I remember. I can hear-

Anyway, Robert Cray band there, and that's called Right Next Door. I mentioned earlier the first record I ever bought. Well, it was bought for me at Christmas. I think I had record vouchers in those days. And I popped up in, with my dad, and we bought the Isley Brothers. But it does remind me of a rather embarrassing thing. I think it was the year before. I must have been about 9 or 10. And my Christmas present that year was to be a transistor radio. Great, that's great. And I opened it up, and my mum noticed a bit of disappointment in my face. And I went, oh. And she said, what's the problem? Now, don't laugh. I said, that's a Japanese radio. I don't want to listen to Japanese music. Embarrassed or what? Back to the Summer of Love, which I missed out on. Here's Matthew's Southern Comfort.

I just imagine saying that to my wife. I miss the hungry years. Let's go back to the days when we had nothing. And she'd go, yeah, why don't we do that? That would be a good idea.

That's Hurricane Smith there. Obviously, a nickname, I don't think his parents would call him that. His actual real name was Norman, Norman Smith. He worked as a sound engineer at EMI Studios, and I think he did it in his spare time. He had a little notion of a song, probably came in his day off, and he was called Hurricane because he was very quick with the editing in those days. Days of razor blades, yes. Before all this modern computer thingies made it 100 times easier. Oh, goodness. They're all looking at me next door. Oh, Grandad's off on his rant again. Here's Leo.

It is our little Friday soiree at HBS Glasgow, coming to you from HBS Towers. I always feel we should be having sort of cups of tea in real China with little cucumber sandwiches on a Friday, and that would make it a proper soiree. Anyway, Leo Sayer there. That's called Thunder in My Heart. You're looking to HBS. And, of course, if you would like to know more about us, we do have a webpage, hbs.org.uk, tell you a little bit more about us and, of course, a little bit more about the service and show you pictures of us and, more importantly, how you can get your record request played. And we are very rarely caught out thanks to modern technology. So I'll just say that as a little, you know, you think you can, you think you could catch us out? Maybe not.

0: just take my breath away.
1: Ah, there we are. Michael Ball there. Take my breath away. He's actually been going for years and he's still on tour. That comes a very obscure track from one of his albums. And on my computer, it comes up on the screen, the picture from the album, and it looks as if he's about to enter secondary school.

Hey, well, that's Kate Bush and Cloud Busting. Remember a rather strange video for that with Donald Sutherland, remember that? And up the hill with this machine. Or was I running up this hill? I can't remember now. Anyway, don't forget our request shows here at HBS. Find out more about it at our webpage, of course, which is hbs.org.uk. It is Friday. It's me, Dave Prentice, here with you for this hour, and I hope you're enjoying the programme today. Here's Harry Nilsson.

0: A classic song there from, of course, the Hollies. He ain't heavy, he's my brother. And that's just about it for our Friday little party. That's a wonderful hour of playing the music that we hope you enjoy. And if you don't enjoy it, then, of course, check out our request programmes. We're all wired up, and as much as we don't have a library anymore, so we can usually access most things that you might wish.
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3: From the Sky News Centre at 4, almost 100 Labour MPs are now calling on Sir Keir Starmer to stand down, as we're told Andy Burnham wants to become Prime Minister in early September. He's won the Makerfield by-election to secure a return to Westminster. But the Prime Minister says he'd fight any challenge for his job, with ex-Health Secretary Wes Streeting eyeing it up too. Labour MP Luke Charters has this message for the PM.
4: He needs to wake up, smell the coffee. This was a huge alarm clock moment for Starmer. I think he's got to understand that this was a message, not just about the fantastic constituency MP they've got here in Makerfield, but people here knew that they were part of something bigger.
3: A US official says Israel and Hezbollah have agreed to a ceasefire. It's not the first time that's happened in Lebanon. Our Middle East correspondent Adam Parsons says previous versions haven't lasted very long.
5: There was already a ceasefire that had been around for a couple of months that both sides had violated on an almost daily basis. There was then the deal struck by the United States and Iran, not signed by either Hezbollah or Israel, that mandated an end to conflict in Lebanon.
3: It comes hours after Israel attacked parts of southern Lebanon. A woman's been jailed nearly 50 years after scalding her 5-year-old stepdaughter in a hot bath as a punishment. Janice Nix, who's 67, has been told she'll spend 12 years behind bars. It's understood a toddler hurt at a zoo in Cambridgeshire was attacked by a crocodile. A man arrested wasn't deemed fit to interview. Businesses are being urged to relax dress codes, give staff free water and offer flexible working patterns to help cope with the heat. It could top 30 degrees Celsius again over the next few days. And New Zealand are starting to dominate England at tee on day 3 of the second test. The tourists are 94 for 2 in the second innings at the Oval, leading by 194. That's the latest. I'm Cam Hall.
2: Gordon Lyons,

And hello, it's Gordon Linus here again. Thank you for joining me. Delighted to be back on the HBS again to give you another hour of hopefully some good music you're going to enjoy. And I had a round of golf today, and the wet weather and the golf shafts are getting tangled up in the long green grass, but Bob Dylan there, he was tangled up in blue, and it was taken from one of his top albums in a long career for Bob Dylan, Blood on the Tracks. Wasn't that great? And talking about good music,

And the sisters Anne and Nancy Wilson are indeed the driving force of the band we have just heard, and that was Heart and Never. I think it's fair to say that when you're young, you don't always appreciate the music that your parents loved. But when you get on a bit like me, the penny drops. A voice loved by so many, including Frank Sinatra, Matt Monro, and days like these.

Ken Bruce here. There's lots of hard work, you know, going on behind the scenes to keep your local station on air, from collecting requests and making programs to fundraising. 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

and written by Jamaican singer-songwriter Jimmy Cliff, but sang so well there by Desmond Dekker. You can get it if you really want. Now, it is June, folks, believe it or not. So let's have some summer nights, but not from John Travolta and Olivia Newton-John. No, no, no, no, no, no, no. Marianne Faithfull.

Yes, I think the last two songs is a fair reflection of the weather in Glasgow at this time of the year. We just had summer nights followed up by eruption, giving us I Can't Stand the Rain. We have summer and rain and everything else in between, all in the same day, four seasons in one day. Now, in 1983, the next song won three Grammys: Best Male Country Vocal Performance, Song of the Year, and Best Country Song of the Year. Yes, it's always on your mind, isn't it? Willie Nelson.

Yeah, classic song there, Willie Nelson, Always On My Mind. Remember, we would be delighted to hear from you if there's a song or a piece of music you'd like us to play on one of our open line shows. Just send us a text message with your request to 07756 434 225 and we'll get that arranged for you. On Wednesday, I was over at the Queen Elizabeth, going around the wards, speaking to the patients and collecting an incredible range of music, including there's a lady asked for a Gaelic religious tune that we managed to get for her. So if there's a piece of music they'd love to hear, you'll let us know and we will endeavour to play it for you. Well,

and that was a man born as Robin Smith, but his stage name was Crispin St. Peters. You were on my mind. Now, just imagine you're lying on the beach somewhere, soaking up the sun, if only you had some chill out music to listen to. I bring you Ramsey Lewis featuring Earth, Wind and Fire and the Sun Goddess.

0: Well, back in 1981, when Julio Iglesias had that Cole Porter song out in Spain, British holidaymakers, they fell in love with it and they took it to number one in the UK. Begin, begin. Now, shall we have some Rod and the Faces for a change? Well, it is coming up after this short break.
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Yes, in 1968, the civil rights movement was center stage in the USA, and that song reflects it, those troubled times, Elvis Presley, If I Can Dream. And before that, we had, before the song there, we had the Faces, the Cindy Incidentally. Now let's move on up to 1980, and during the New Wave period, there were some wacky stage acts like Devo and Whippet.

So when you listen to his lyrics, you can understand that Sting used to be a school teacher, a well-educated man indeed, an Englishman in New York. Let's finish with something nice and gentle from composer, conductor, pianist Henry Mancini. I hope you've enjoyed today's show. Let's leave with Moon River.

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2: From the Sky News Centre at 5, it's understood Andy Burnham wants to be Prime Minister in September, but the man currently in the job insists he won't quit. Sir Keir Starmer's promising to fight any leadership challenge after the former Greater Manchester Mayor became an MP by winning the Makerfield by-election.
3: The word Makerfield in the future must be known as a byword for the change that came to British politics. This is the moment. We've been on a path for 40 years that simply hasn't worked.
2: Wes Streeting also wants to be Labour leader. Our political editor Beth Rigby expects MPs will make the PM's weekend difficult.
4: They're going to put the squeeze on him. They're going to make it really uncomfortable. They're going to make it clear to him that many MPs want him to go. Maybe they build up a list of dozens and dozens of MPs. Maybe some in the cabinet move.
2: But the Tories and SNP each won by-elections in Scotland. Elsewhere, a US official says a ceasefire between Israel and Hezbollah is now in effect. Earlier, Lebanon's health ministry reported 47 people had been killed in Israeli strikes. A stepmum's been jailed for 12 years for the manslaughter of a 5-year-old girl in a hot bath in South London almost 50 years ago. Andrea Bernard's brother says he was threatened to keep quiet. Three prisoners have been given whole life orders for murdering a child killer behind bars. Inmate Kyle Bevan was stabbed to death in West Yorkshire last year. It's understood a 3-year-old boy was attacked by at least one crocodile after ending up in an enclosure at a zoo in Cambridgeshire. He's in a critical but stable condition. It's reported the zoo's owner's wife jumped in to save the toddler. Reptile expert Chris Newman says he's been in touch.
5: Gracie's a remarkable lady. She's incredibly brave, but she's okay. And obviously her intervention would have made a huge difference, I'm sure.
2: And a pub chain's asking for a £5 per person deposit to reserve a table for England and Scotland World Cup games. Green King says it wants to create the best atmosphere. That's the latest. I'm Cam Hall.
1: Brian Wolfson.
6: Hello, how you doing? Welcome to the show. This day in 1999, and the top 20 begins with Tatiana Ali, Every Time, a new entry, and then Boyzone with their final number one single, now down from 14 to 19, You Needed Me. Retro Charts. And here's how we start. Red Hot Chili Peppers are back with John Frusciante in the band, and the sound changes straight away at 18, Scar Tissue.

first of two top 20 singles from the album Californication by Red Hot Chili Peppers. The title track will be there next year. This year, 1999, Scar Tissue reached 15. It now falls three places. It's this week's 18. Wolfie's Retro Charts, nice to have you listening in. Here's Jerry Halliwell's first solo single after leaving the Spice Girls. And after missing number one, but getting to two, it's still in the top 20. There are four chart toppers for her to come though. Number 17, down six places, Look at Me. I don't know.

0: two of her four number ones will be later this year, Mi Chico Latino and then Lift Me Up. That's the recent number two, her debut, Look At Me, Jerry Halliwell, down this week from 11 to 17.
1: Wolfie's Retro Charts.
0: 1999's biggest songs. The countdown continues. This has already been a US number one and UK top three hit. TLC, No Scrubs.

0: TLC reached number 3 with No Scrubs, last week 12, now falling to 16. Unpretty will follow later in the year and go to number 1 in America. In the UK, it gives them another top 10 before 1999 is out. Brandy straight in at 15, almost doesn't count.
1: Wolfie's Retro Chart.
0: And it's time for Jamiroquai with one of their biggest singles. It went straight top 5, while the album Synchronized will go to number 1 on that chart. Canned Heat falls 4 places to
1: number 14.

Chicane brings dance music and Celtic atmosphere together with Moira Brennan from Clannad on vocals. The melody reaches back to Clannad's own theme from Harry's Game and gives Chicane his biggest UK hit so far, reaching sixth last week nine, now dropping to 13, Saltwater. But next year, don't give up, with Bryan Adams will take him all the way to number one. And now, in 1999 on Wolfie's Retro Charts, Cher continuing her huge late 90s comeback, and following the mega hit number one Believe and the top 10 Strong Enough, it's new. It's All or Nothing, number 12.

The All Hit Countdown. It's this week in 1999. Where were you? What were you doing? Who were you doing it with? Believe had spent 7 weeks at number one for Cher, so anything after it was facing a huge comparison. All or Nothing debuts and peaks at number 12. Another level from the heart, last week 6, now down to 11. And it's top 10 time. Sixpence None the Richer are a band from Nashville, but Britain meets them through this song. Film and TV exposure helping it turn it into one big top 10 hit. Kiss Me on Wolfie's Retro Charts, number 10.

0: It got to 4 last week, 8, now slipping another couple to 10. Sixpence None the Richer. Their follow-up will be a cover of The Las, There She Goes, which will reach number 14. But Kiss Me is the song that defines them here. Down from 5 to 9 go Wise Guys, Ooh La La, Backstreet Boys are on the way down. But the song you'll hear has already given them their first and only UK number 1. The boy band boom is properly global in 1999. Next, on Wolfie's Retro Charts.
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0: The recent number one by Backstreet Boys, now down from 7 to this week's 8, I Want It That Way. Larger Than Life will give them another top 5 later in the year. 1999 with the Cartoons in at 7, Doodah.
1: Wolfie's Retro Charts.
0: Meanwhile, it's the Chemical Brothers, who already had number ones with Setting Sun and Block Rockin' Beats. Now this one puts them straight back in the top 3, ahead of Let Forever Be with Noel Gallagher, which is still to come this summer. Here's Hey Boy, Hey Girl, now down 3 places to
1: number 6.
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0: you saved up for on CD single in 1999, Sweet Like Chocolate, one of the first UK garage records to get to number one. It spent 2 weeks at the top. It's now easing down for Shanks and Bigfoot. Last week's two, now down to five. The follow-up, Sing Along, will give them their only other top 20 next year.
1: Wolfie's Retro Charts.
0: Place your bets for number one. We'll find out together as we get closer. First, here's Shania Twain with a non-mover, turning country pop into full-on chart success, and already this is her biggest UK single so far. That Don't Impress Me Much is
1: number four.

0: It got to three, it's now resting at four in 1999 for Shania Twain. That don't impress me much on the only chart that counts. Man, I Feel Like a Woman will give her another top three later in the year. And the bigger picture is Come On Over, becoming one of the major crossover albums of this period. The top three remain on Wolfie's Retro Charts. And Baz Luhrmann's Sunscreen has just had its 1 week at number one.
1: Number three.
2: Ladies and gentlemen of the class of 99, wear sunscreen. If I could offer you only one tip for the future, sunscreen would be it. The long-term benefits of sunscreen have been proved by scientists, whereas the rest of my advice has no basis more reliable than my own meandering experience. I will dispense this advice now. Enjoy the power and beauty of your youth. Oh, never mind. You will not understand the power and beauty of your youth until they've faded. But trust me, in 20 years, you look back at photos of yourself and recall in a way you can't grasp now how much possibility lay before you and how fabulous you really looked. You are not as fat as you imagine. Don't worry about the future, or worry, but know that worrying is as effective as trying to solve an algebra equation by chewing bubblegum. The real troubles in your life are apt to be things that never crossed your worried mind, the kind that blindsides you at 4 p.m. on some idle Tuesday. Do one thing every day that scares you. Sing. Don't be reckless with other people's hearts. Don't put up with people who are reckless with yours. Floss. Don't waste your time on jealousy. Sometimes you're ahead, sometimes you're behind. The race is long, and in the end, it's only with yourself. Remember compliments you receive. Forget the insults. If you succeed in doing this, tell me how. Keep your old love letters. Throw away your old bank statements. Stretch. Don't feel guilty if you don't know what you want to do with your life. The most interesting people I know didn't know at 22 what they wanted to do with their lives. Some of the most interesting 40-year-olds I know still don't. Get plenty of calcium. Be kind to your knees. You'll miss them when they're gone. Maybe you'll marry. Maybe you won't. Maybe you'll have children. Maybe you won't. Maybe you'll divorce at 40. Maybe you'll dance the funky chicken on your 75th wedding anniversary. Whatever you do, don't congratulate yourself too much, or berate yourself either. Your choices are half chance. So are everybody else's. Enjoy your body. Use it every way you can. Don't be afraid of it or what other people think of it. It's the greatest instrument you'll ever own. Dance. Even if you have nowhere to do it but in your own living room. Read the directions, even if you don't follow them. Do not read beauty magazines. They will only make you feel ugly. Get to know your parents. You never know when they'll be gone for good. Be nice to your siblings. They're your best link to your past and the people

0: Live in New York City once, but leave before it makes you hard. Live in Northern California once, but leave before it makes you soft. Travel. Accept certain inalienable truths. Prices will rise. Politicians will philander. You too will get old. And when you do, you'll fantasize that when you were young, prices were reasonable, politicians were noble, and children respected their elders. Respect your elders. Don't expect anyone else to support you. Maybe you have a trust fund. Maybe you'll have a wealthy spouse. But you never know when either one might run out. Don't mess too much with your hair, or by the time you're 40, it will look 85. Be careful whose advice you buy, but be patient with those who supply it. Advice is a form of nostalgia. Dispensing it is a way of fishing the past from the disposal, wiping it off, painting over the ugly parts, and recycling it for more than it's worth. But trust me, on the sunscreen.
1: The Words began as a newspaper essay by Mary Schmitch. Now it's one of the strangest number ones of 1999. Half life advice, half dance record influenced by Rosala, and Baz Luhrmann's only major singles chart moment. Now down to number three, Everybody's Free to Wear Sunscreen. 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
1: And it's Madonna arriving with a one-off film single from Austin Powers, reuniting her with producer William Orbit, who pushed all the buttons on the Ray of Light album. Now, this is blocked in second place, but it does become one of her big non-number one UK singles. Her next chart topper will come next year with the cover of American Pie. But for now, Beautiful Stranger debuts here.
2: Number two.

0: 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Wolfie's Retro Charts Top 20 Rundown.
1: The highest new entry is crashing in at number one. We'll play it in a moment. Straight in at 20, Tatiana Ali, Every Time. 19 down 5, Boyzone, You Needed Me. 18, dropping 3, Red Hot Chili Peppers, Scar Tissue. And down 6 to 17, Jerry Halliwell, Look At Me. 16, Falling 4, TLC, No Scrubs. 15, straight in for Brandy, Almost Doesn't Count. 14 down 4, Jamiroquai, Canned Heat. 13, it slips 4 for Chicane, featuring Moira Brennan, Saltwater. 12, a new entry for Cher, All or Nothing. And dropping 5 to 11, Another Level From the Heart. The top 10 begins with Sixpence None the Richer, sliding a couple, Kiss Me. 9 down 4, Wise Guys, Ooh La La. 8 down a place, Backstreet Boys, I Want It That Way. 7 is new for the Cartoons, Duda. 6 down 3, Chemical Brothers, Hey Boy, Hey Girl. And down 3 to 5, Shanks and Bigfoot, Sweet Like Chocolate. 4, No Change, Shania Twain, That Don't Impress Me Much. Last week's 1 is down 2 places to 3, Baz Luhrmann, Everybody's Free to Wear Sunscreen. Straight in at 2, Madonna, Beautiful Stranger. And that means the highest new entry is straight in at the top. A debut single, just as the TV show Miami 7 introduces us to this new teen pop group. Week 1 of 1 for S Club 7. Bring it all back.
0: Wolfie's Retro Charts.

0: Bring It All Back in 1999 for S Club 7 is the first of their four number ones. Meanwhile, S Club Party and Two in a Million and You're My Number One, the double A side, will both have made it to number two by the turn of the millennium next year. The next year is 2009 on Wolfie's Retro Charts.
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3: From the Sky News Centre at 6, Andy Burnham's allies say they want him to be in Downing Street by September, though the current occupant says he has no plans to quit. Nearly 100 Labour MPs now want a new leader. The former Greater Manchester Mayor, who won yesterday's Makerfield by-election, is expected to put himself forward, as is Wes Streeting. But Sir Keir Starmer's promising to fight.
4: If there is a contest, just to be clear with you, then yes, I will run, I will stand, and I've said repeatedly I'm not going to walk away from that.
3: Both the Conservatives and SNP won by-elections in Scotland. There are questions over whether the agreed ceasefire between Israel and Hezbollah will last. The previous one failed on a daily basis. A total of 30 people have now been sentenced for their involvement in riots in Cardiff sparked by the deaths of two teenagers. Kyrie Sullivan and Harvey Evans died in Ely in 2023 after their e-bike crashed minutes after being followed by a police van. A stepmother's been jailed for 12 years for killing a 5-year-old girl by scalding her in a hot bathtub as punishment nearly half a century ago. 67-year-old Janice Nix was sentenced for the manslaughter of Andrea Bernard in South London in 1978. Her death was treated as an accident until her older brother Desmond went to police in 2022 with a new account.
5: Janice said to me, "Say it was an accident." She told me to say that we were in the garden. If anyone asks, say we were in the garden and Andrea fell in the bath. And she promised that she wouldn't hit me anymore or beat me anymore. And that's what I did.
3: It's understood a 3-year-old boy was attacked by at least one crocodile after ending up in a zoo enclosure in Cambridgeshire. The child's in a critical but stable condition. And French tennis player Corentin Moutet has lost most of his prize money from Queen's after swearing 7 times during a post-match interview. He's been given the maximum punishment for unsportsmanlike behaviour. That's the latest. I'm Cam Hall.
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0: Here we go, let's launch into another classic chart countdown, and we're back to this day in 2009 for the top 20.

And we're off and running for hour two for Wolfie's Retro Charts. This day in 2009, counting them down to the big chart topper. That one follows the same route as What I've Done, which was tied to the first Transformers film, Linkin Park, in at 20. New Divide from Transformers Revenge of the Fallen. It will creep up to 19. And here's this week's 19. Katy Perry still working her first big UK run after the number one I Kissed a Girl and then Hot and Cold. Waking Up in Vegas is up 7 places on Wolfie's Retro Charts.

0: Katy Perry rises seven places to peak at 19, Waking Up in Vegas, the last main single from her first album, One of the Boys. The next chapter will be even bigger again when California Girls arrives next year with Snoop Dogg and goes to number one. Down from 11 to 18, Eminem, We Made You. It's the week ending the 20th of June, 2009.
1: Wolfie's Retro Charts.
0: And now it's Lily Allen following her number one, The Fear, with something a bit cheekier. It's already been another top five hit for her and now falls a further four places. Not Fair. Rates at
1: number 17.

The fifth of 11 top 10s credited to Lily Allen is now number 17. Not fair. She'll be back in the top 20 later in the year with 22. At 16, down two places, Empire of the Sun, We Are the People. In 2009 on Wolfie's Retro Charts, Little Boots is Victoria Hesketh, arriving with plenty of BBC Sound of 2009 buzz behind her. Here's her first proper chart test. This week at 15, New in Town.

0: After peaking at 13, there's a non-mover at 15 for Little Boots, new in town. Remedy will do better later this summer and take her into the top 10.
1: Wolfie's Retro Chart.
0: Here's a song that's still in the top 20 after a huge run. It's already been number one on both sides of the Atlantic. Her second chart topper here in just a few months after Just Dance came Poker Face by Lady Gaga. This week, dropping two places.
1: Number 14.

Perhaps one of the first songs you downloaded onto your brand new iPhone in 2009 on Wolfie's Retro Charts. And the first wave of Lady Gaga hits is still going, the number one Poker Face now dropping to 14 and surging to 13, headed to 4, Paparazzi. And at 12, here's LaRue, In For The Kill.

0: LaRue still hanging around the top 20 after a long run with that song. In for the Kill reached number 2. It's this week down a couple from 10 to 12, but Bulletproof will go one better and reach number 1 this summer.
1: Wolfie's Retro Charts.
0: In 2009, for this week, do you remember what you were up to? This song did get to number 1, and the only chart topper in UK chart history with the title number 1 for Tinchy Strider and N-Dubs, Now Falling.
1: Number 11.

0: Number one was number one. Now down from 8 to 11 and the first of two number ones for Tinchy Strider in 2009. That one featuring N Dubs. He'll be back later in the year with Never Leave You. The top 10 on Wolfie's Retro Charts begins with Kiss Me Through the Phone by Soulja Boy Tell'em featuring Sammy dropping three places, while the Veronicas are the Australian twin sisters Lisa and Jessica Origliasso with their big UK breakthrough. It's already taken them into the top 10 and it's on next.
1: Looking for something to do during the week? Then why not give your local Sporting Memories Club a try? 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So if you're interested in finding out more, visit the website sportingmemories.uk and get in touch.

The top 10 from this week in 2009 on Wolfie's Retro Charts. That got to 8. It now rests at 9 for the Veronicas, Untouched. Now, the album West Rider Pauper Lunatic Asylum will go straight in at number 1 on the album chart for Kasabian. But before it does, here they are with one of their biggest singles so far. It reached the top 3. It now falls 5 places. Number 8, Fire. She

0: The tracks you downloaded off your Napster subscription on Wolfie's Retro Charts for week ending 20/06/09. David Guetta comes in with a song that's about to change his chart story. Kelly Rowland gives it the big vocal, but he is moving from club name to pop star. When Love Takes Over, straight in at 7, it will become his first number one next week, opening a run of star name dance pop collaborations that will define the charts of the next few years. At 6, it's Not Moving, Kerry Hilson with Kanye West and Ne-Yo, Knock You Down. And still at 5, Daniel Merriweather, Red.
1: Wolfie's Retro Chart.
0: Here comes a recent number one, and proving that Dance With Me by Dizzy Rascal was not a one-off, he's here with Armand Van Helden, Bonkers, now at
1: number 4.

0: featuring Armand Van Helden. There's Bonkers, the recent number one, last week two, now dropping to number four for Dizzy Rascal. Holiday will put him back at the top later this summer. The top three remain for 2009 in this week on Wolfie's Retro Charts, and it's the UK breakout hit for Agnes.
1: Number three.

0: Agnes is already a star in Sweden, but in Britain that will remain her big chart moment. She'll have some minor chart action, but nothing here gets close to Release Me, up a place to number 3 this day in 2009 on the only chart that counts with two songs left.
1: Wolfie's Retro Charts.
0: It's the song that's already started the huge 2009 for the Black Eyed Peas with 3 number 1 singles. I Got a Feeling is still to come, it'll be the biggest of the 3. Then by the end of the year, Meet Me Halfway. But here's how that run of chart toppers started. This week, down a place though, Boom Boom Pow.
1: Number 2.
2: Gotta get dip. Gotta get dip. Gotta get dip.

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1: Wolfie's Retro Charts Top 20 Rundown.
2: This week's highest new entry is straight in at number one. We'll play it soon. At 20, a new entry, Linkin Park, New Divide. Highest climber of 7 at 19 is Katy Perry, Waking Up in Vegas. 18 at Falls 7, Eminem, We Made You. And Lily Allen, Not Fair, down 4 at 17. 16, dropping 2, Empire of the Sun, We Are the People. 15, No Move, Little Boots, New in Town. And then a double, Lady Gaga. 14, dropping 2, Poker Face. And 13, a new entry, Paparazzi. At 12, falling 2 places, LaRue, In for the Kill, but down 3 to 11. Number 1 by Tinchy Strider, featuring N-Dubs. The top 10 begins with Soulja Boy, Tell 'Em, featuring Sammy. Down 3, Kiss Me Through the Phone. At 9, No Move, Veronica's, Untouched. At 8, slipping 5, Kasabian with Fire. 7 is a new entry, David Guetta, featuring Kelly Rowland, When Love Takes Over. Then 2 non-movers at 6, Kerry Hilson and Kanye West and Neo, Knock You Down. 5, Red by Daniel Merriweather. Down 2 at 4, Dizzy Rascal and Van Helden, Bonkers. 3, Up a Place, Agnes, Release Me. And last week's one is down 1 to 2. Black Eyed Peas, Boom Boom Pow. And that means our highest new entry is straight in at the top. A debut single at the age of only 18 and the start of a very quick first year success. Highest new entry in week one of one, Pixie Lott, Mamadou.
1: 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This week's number one.

0: Pixie Lott is number one for the first and only week in 2009 with Mamadou. Uh-oh, uh-oh. Boys and Girls will give her a second chart topper later this year, while her debut album Turn It Up is still to come and will take her into the album's top 10. And that completes Wolfie's Retro Charts for another week. More classic chart countdowns 7 days from now, when I'll be playing you top 20s from 1977 and 1987. Have a great week, whatever you're up to. Many thanks for listening. I'll talk to you soon.
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3: From the Sky News Centre at 7, and breaking news, British Transport Police are responding to reports two trains have crashed near Bedford. Emergency services, including fire and rescue crews, are on the scene. Thameslink says all lines are blocked between Bedford and Luton. Nearly 100 Labour MPs now want the Prime Minister to resign, with Andy Burnham's win in the Makerfield by-election allowing him to go for the job. Sir Keir Starmer says he'll fight any leadership challenge. Labour MP Luke Charters has this message for the PM.
4: He needs to wake up, smell the coffee. This was a message, not just about the fantastic constituency MP they've got here in Makerfield, but people here knew that they were part of something bigger.
3: Meanwhile, Tory leader Kemi Badenoch celebrating a win in Aberdeen South.
5: We know that 2 years ago we had our worst defeat ever, but the party is changing under my leadership. We are going in a new direction.
3: The Conservatives took the seat from the SNP, who held on to Arbroath and Broughty Ferry. Elsewhere, a stepmother's been sentenced to 12 years in jail for scalding a 5-year-old girl to death in a hot bath in 1978. Andrea Bernard's death was treated as an accident until her brother gave police a new account in 2022. Iran's foreign ministry says a ceasefire in Lebanon must hold before further peace talks with the US. Israel and Hezbollah agreed to pause fighting earlier. Scotland are one win away from making history at the World Cup. Victory against Morocco tonight would see the country reach the knockout stages of the tournament for the first time. The atmosphere's building in Boston. Robert Fushek runs a pub there.
6: We've had record-breaking days ever since they got here, which is exciting. I would say it's like controlled chaos. Everything's been super well. I mean, it seems like their main mission is to drink us completely out of beer.
3: And businesses are being urged to relax dress codes and offer staff free water ahead of more hot weather. It says temperatures are expected to top 30 degrees Celsius again. That's the latest. I'm Cam Hall.
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8: Indeed, you are listening to Sentimental Journey on the Hospital Broadcasting Service, and a very good evening to you. My name is John Stonefield. I'm here with you for the next hour, and I've got a bit of a mixed bag tonight. It's all good, though. It's all good. A lot of jazz, a lot of swing, some crooners, but I'm in a bit of a Benny Goodman mood. So we're starting with the most Goodman of Goodman-esque tracks you could hope for. Sing, sing, sing with a swing.

0: you know, statement of intense go. I think that's rather unambiguous, don't you? Right, Sing, Sing, Sing with a Swing, we have begun. Written by Louis Prima, who's up in a couple of tracks' time, incidentally, in 1936, but I think it's fair to say defined for the swing era by Benny Goodman, who we will be hearing from later in the show three times, in fact, because, like I say, I'm in a bit of a Benny Goodman mood this evening. If you're interested in what Goodman you'll be getting, it's quite fun to say Goodman you'll be getting, what do I think? Sing Me a Swing Song, featuring Helen Ward, is one of them. Superman, which I am rather unfamiliar with, and is it Taking a Chance on Love? Yay! Taking a Chance on Love, with Benny Goodman stalwart Helen Forrest. That's the four. However, it's not just Benny Goodman tonight. There is many, many fine things coming your way. Among them, Frank Sinatra, of course, Ella Fitzgerald, of course, Judy Garland, Julia Lee and her boyfriends, if we have time, Louis Armstrong. A few weeks ago, I think I played the theme from the Threepenny Opera, Mac the Knife, obviously, and I kind of said it was my favourite one. I got them mixed up. I played the live version, which is okay, but it's not the one that I really like. Found the one I really like. Going to play that. Bing Crosby, of course, Billie Holiday. I mean, just so much good stuff, as always. Will we have time? I hope so. If I stop rabbiting, I'm sure we will. So do you know what? I'll stop rabbiting. Here's a bit of Four Aces, Three Coins in the Fountain.
1: Make it mine. Make it mine.

enthusiastic. You would have to give Louis Prima points for enthusiasm, many, many points for enthusiasm on that. If someone had, what is the most enthusiastic delivery of I've got the world on the string of hair? Louis Prima, hands down. And that was a little gem that I came across the other day. I was looking for the Tony Bennett version because that's just the version I hear in my head. Over Frank, way over Frank, that's the version. Stumbled across this, rather liked it. Like I say, you can't fault the enthusiasm. It's infectious and joyous and rather wonderful. As is our next piece, which... again, it sums up the mood I'm in this evening. It's sort of rather laid back and mellow and all of that. And when I'm in that kind of mood, I always kind of, a lot of Sarah Vaughan gets played. So I want to play some for you now. Polka Dots and Moonbeams.

I don't know if it's going to get better than that tonight. Oh, that was joyous. That was good. Sarah Vaughan, Polka Dots and Mean Booms. What? Polka Dots and Moonbeams from 1954. Now, I kind of said that if I had my way, I would play stuff like that all night, but I do try and keep it varied. So it's mostly kind of slow stuff. It's quite mellow stuff that we're going for tonight. There are a couple of kind of unknown question marks and all of that. And funnily enough, the next song is very much that. We started off with Benny Goodman and the classic that is Sing, Sing, Sing. Kind of going for an unknown. I'm not very familiar with this one. Sing Me a Swing Song from 1936 featuring Helen Ward. Let's see, shall we? Shall we find out what this is all about? Here we go.

Cab Calloway, Many the Mucha. Of course it was. First recorded by Cab Calloway in 1931, however. I suspect that recording wasn't from 31. I think maybe that was from 1980. Which was featured in a feature film that I saw many years as a child and enjoyed greatly, which got me interested in Cab Calloway. There we are, just apropos of nothing. What do we have next? More royalty, more swing royalty, more jazz royalty. And again, this is exactly the kind of thing I'm in the mood for. A little bit of Ella. Have you met Miss Jones?

Just beautiful. Absolutely beautiful. Ella Fitzgerald from 1957. A little bit out of her wheelhouse, but justified, I think. Have you met Miss Jones? Incidentally, I played Cab Calloway a couple of tracks ago, Minnie the Moocher, and I spoke about how it was a film I saw as a child in 1980 that got me into Cab Calloway. I didn't say it was the Blues Brothers. I just assumed everyone kind of knows that. It's a rather popular film. It's been around for a while. But someone just pointed out to me, you might want to tell people what film you're talking about. I just always assume people know. So sorry for that if you don't. It's called The Blues Brothers. It's the two guys with the glasses and the fedora hats and all of that. It's rather good. There's cover bands and tribute bands galore out there. You can't move from them. So if you haven't seen the film, I recommend it. It's not to everyone's tastes, but it's got a special place in my heart, as does our next track. Do you see that? What a smooth segue that was. I chose this for tonight purely because I've been humming it. I've been walking around singing it for the last couple of days, and I don't know why. So I thought, you know what? Maybe if I play tonight, it'll get it out of my system. You couldn't have a sentimental journey without a bit of Bing Crosby and the Andrews Sisters. So, alas, here they are. Don't Fence Me In.

You know, a couple of things there that got me thinking about that track. It, obviously, the tone of it and the theme of it and all of that, it's kind of, it's about the undiscovered country and the new frontier and going out there in the Old West and all of that. There's a line in there that I can't, I don't know, it struck me this time. I want to ride, I want to stand on the ridge where the West commences. So, you know, he's kind of, he's saying don't fence me in before he even gets to the West. He's not in the West. He hasn't even gotten to the West yet. He's kind of riding towards the West. He'll stand there and go, right, didn't fence me in there, and I'm heading to the West, don't fence me in there either. And I think he said he didn't want to look at hovels or fences. I'll need to have another listen to it. I'm sure he said, I don't like looking at hovels, and I don't like looking at fences. I don't know. The man has high standards, it seems. It's like, you know, it's obviously, a hovel is an untidy house, is it not? I'm right on that. No one likes an untidy house, but I wouldn't say, you know, it kind of... Don't like looking at it. Never thought about it. But then again, that's just me. And fences, I've got nothing against them. I think if they're well painted and well maintained, I don't see the problem. But that's just me. Bing Crosby obviously has a different view of things. Oh well, there we are. Live and learn. Right. Queens of Jazz, double bill, shall we say? Is that a good enough way to put it? Yes, I think so. A little bit of Julia Lee and her boyfriends, followed by the incomparable Billie Holiday on Sentimental Journey on the Hospital Broadcasting Service.

fair to say that's a favourite of mine from Billie Holiday, Easy Livin'. Preceded, of course, by another favourite, Julia Lee and her boyfriend, King Size Papa. One of our unknowns is coming up next. It's a bit of a Benny Goodman evening here on Sentimental Journey. Four Benny Goodman tracks hopefully will be played. Two of them we've had already. Sing, Sing, Sing, of course, and Sing Me a Swing Song, which was rather good. This one is an odd one. It was the title that caught my eye, in that it was Superman. And you kind of think there's only one composer that I attribute Superman to, and that's John Williams. So kind of it got me thinking, why was Benny Goodman recording a piece of music called Superman? I do wonder, has it got anything to do with that kiss-curled Elvis lookalike Boy Scout that we all know and love so well, who flies about? Possibly. I mean, it's apparently Benny Goodman recorded this in 1940, and I do happen to know that Superman first appeared in 1938. So kind of Superman was a two-year-old newspaper strip character. So who knows? It's possible. I kind of haven't heard it. I was kind of saving it to listen to it with you, just to, I don't know. Am I expecting da-da-da-da-da? No. But it's an unknown. So once again, shall we find out together? Benny Goodman, Superman.

I think we can safely add that to my list of Benny Goodman favourites. That was rather excellent indeed. Wow, I'm not quite sure if it's kind of music to fly and save the world to, but it could work. It could work. That was really great. I thoroughly enjoyed that. So there we are, Benny Goodman, Superman, 1940. You're listening to Sentimental Journey on the Hospital Broadcasting Service. My name's John Stonefield. We have about a quarter of an hour left of tonight's show, and I'm looking through the list, and as always, time is against us. I don't have time to play everything I was planning to. As always, though, anything I don't play tonight, I'll be playing next week. So what do we have? What's being postponed? Right, here's what we had. There was going to be a fourth Benny Goodman, which I think I'll keep because, Ken, I don't know, everything happens in fours. That's nonsense, I know. But I just... We'll keep Benny Goodman in there. That was featuring Helen Forrest, Taking a Chance on Love. I'm quite in the mood for that. That'd be nice. Right, our other contenders. Frank Sinatra, Begin the Begin. That's an old favourite. Save that. Judy Garland, How About You? Perhaps, maybe. Al Martino was going to put in an appearance with I Can't Get You Out of My Heart, which I think I will keep. I could do with a bit of Al this evening. And I do like to include, as always, a kitty bitty bin, just because it's one of my favourite words to say. And it was the Glenn Miller version featuring Ray Ebero we were going for tonight. tough choices, and I'm really not sure. But one thing I do know that we are playing this evening is our very next track, The Birth of the Blues, from Mr. Sammy Davis Jr.

So if you were ever wondering what was the story behind the birth of the blues, now you know, thanks to Mr. Sammy Davis Jr. I think in terms of kind of Rat Pack privileges, we'll let Sammy have the limelight tonight. I've made my decision. Maybe Frank was going to put in an appearance, but I don't think so. I think we'll save him till next week. But you know, we need more Rat Pack on this show, I think. Yeah, I was kind of listening to that thing. You know, I've got some Rat Pack Live stuff that we can kind of pepper in here and there. If that's agreeable to you, if not, let me know. A variety of ways to do so. You can go on our website, hbs.org.uk, send me an email, just comment. Just, no, don't do that, or yes, please, do that. We're on Facebook, facebook.com/HBS. Is it HBS Glasgow? Or just HBS? I can't keep up with my forward slashes. And I think we're on Twitter as well, at HBS Glasgow. I'm pretty sure that we're easy to find. There's all sorts of search engines where if you just type in Hospital Broadcasting Service Glasgow, we'll be there. Now, as for what's coming up next, yes, as I said earlier, I am in the mood for a little bit of Al Martino. I can't get you out of my heart. Yep, that's where I am this evening. Take it away, Al.

unfortunately, we're coming to the end of tonight's sentimental journey on the Hospital Broadcasting Service. We will finish off, as promised, with Helen Forrest and Benny Goodman taking a chance on love. This, of course, is Judy Garland. How about you?

It just remains for me, John Stonefield, to thank you very much for listening this evening and talk to you again next week. It's been great. Thank you very much. Take care. Bye-bye for now.

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2: From the Sky News Centre at 8, two East Midlands Railway passenger trains have crashed south of Bedford. Footage shows the end of one Luton Airport Express carriage crumpled with clear damage to another. The East of England Ambulance Service has described it as a major incident with fire and rescue and hazardous response teams also on the scene. Police are asking relatives of those on board to stay away. Mohammed Yassin is Bedford's MP.
3: We heard there are some casualties, but we don't want people to speculate because it's early stage. I really hope that the numbers are low, and I'm really, really concerned about the safety of the people who are affected. So we can't speculate at the moment. We don't have much details.
2: Sir Keir Starmer's facing calls from almost 100 of his MPs to quit and set out a timetable for it. The pressure on him has grown after Andy Burnham, widely seen as a leadership challenger, won the Makerfield by-election. A woman's been jailed for 12 years for scalding her 5-year-old stepdaughter in a hot bath in 1978. Andrea Bernard's brother eventually told police about his sister's death 4 years ago, having been threatened to keep quiet. Two men following orders from a Russian-speaking online account have been jailed for plotting arson attacks linked to Sir Keir Starmer. A car and two homes were targeted last year. Scotland play Morocco in Boston tonight, knowing a win will take them into the knockout stages of the World Cup. Steve Clark's side started the tournament with a 1-0 win against Haiti, while Morocco drew with Brazil. These supporters are confident.
4: Being ever the optimist and being typically Scottish, I'll go for a 1-1 draw.
5: Yeah, I'll go for a 1-1 draw. Maybe even Scotland sneaking it.
6: Well, hopefully we're going to win. That's why we're here. I mean, come on. You've got to be confident.
2: And England's cricketers are staring at a big defeat to New Zealand after a torrid day three of the second test. The tour is closed on 252 for three with a lead of 352 runs. That's the latest. I'm Cam Hall.
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1: For the next 2 hours, this is the Open Line in association with Snappy Shopper. Chris Bennett's.

Well, welcome to Friday's Open Line. Hello, how are you? Yes, I'm back. Chris Bennett's here with you on Friday's Open Line through till 10 o'clock. Yeah, have you missed me? I've been away for the last couple of Fridays, haven't I? But thanks to my stand-ins the last couple of weeks, so I appreciate that. Been on me Ollie Bobs. Nowhere exotic, just down to Cornwall this last week. So that was nice in my car driving down. Oh, blimey. Anyway, I hope I find you well here through till 10 o'clock. Thanks to John Stone for there with his sentimental journey. And yes, now it's our go. 2 hours of Friday's Open Line, our usual bits and bobs for us on a Friday. This day in music, we'll have a look at some tracks that made the years over the headlines, and a little bit later on, happy birthday. We'll see who's celebrating their birthday today. But more importantly than all of that, yes, it's your good selves. Yes, I'd love to hear from you. If you'd like a request or a dedication, do get in touch with me here live in the studio. You can text me 07756 434 225 or email me studio@hbs.org.uk. And if you get in touch with me, oh yes, I've got a couple of tickets for you to get entered into the draw to win 2 tickets for Shawaddy Waddy, yes. And they're on at the Theatre Royal here in Glasgow, and that's on the 9th of July. So if you've a little chance of winning a pair of tickets for Shawaddy Waddy, yeah, get in touch, have a little think what you fancy, and leave the rest to me. Anyway, let's have some this from the beautiful South. You keep it all in. Hello. You know.

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playing you some Pet Shop Boys here on HBS. Love Comes Quickly. Coming up, it's 8:15 here on the Friday's Opal Hour with me, Chris Bennett. Hope I find you well. I'm not too by myself. Thank you very much indeed. And quite a busy weekend, isn't it? All over the place. A football match on somewhere in America. Some team and some other team tonight. Good luck, Scotland, there. And also in Glasgow this weekend, we've got the Transmit Festival. Busy. I think that kicked off this evening. That's through over the weekend. And a couple of acts, a couple of my favourites, actually, they're appearing on Sunday. And one of them is this young lady, Amy McDonald.

playing Amy McDonald. This is the life. Not heard that in a while. Enjoyed that. She's at Transmit on that Sunday here in Glasgow. And there, Godley and Cream, Wedding Bells. Yeah, funny I've played that, because I was actually at a family wedding on Saturday down in England. First open-air wedding I've been to, actually. Lovely Bells of Hay by the lake. And then the reception in the teepee. So enjoyed that. Hello to Ellie and Tom, if you're listening. Congratulations. Let's have our first look at this day in music, shall we? Just gone 20 past 8 here on Friday's Open Line. And let's have a little look at this for you. Okay, 2020 now this year. Bob Dylan we're talking about. Bob Dylan released his 39th, blimey, that's not bad going, is it? 39th studio album, Rough and Ready Ways. Oh, right, can't put my glasses on. Don't start me. Rough and Rowdy Ways, that's it. It became Dylan's highest charting album on the Billboard 200 in more than a decade, and it marked his 7th consecutive decade of charting top 40 albums. God, blimey. That's some going. Making him the only artist to date to accomplish this feat. And I've picked this track out for us from 1969. And Bob Dylan and Lady Lane.

some talk for us here on HBS. It's My Life. Chris here with you on Friday's Open Line. You're very, very welcome. Thanks for joining me. If you'd like a request, do get in touch. 07756 434 225 is the text number here live in the studio at HBS Towers here live in the heart of Glasgow. Or if you prefer, you can email me, yes, at studio@hbs.org.uk. I would love to hear from you. And remember, if you get in touch with me, I've got a couple of tickets for you. Get in the draw to win a couple of tickets for Shawaddy Waddy. They're at the Theatre Royal here in Glasgow, and that's on Thursday, the 9th of July. So if you want to have a chance to win those tickets, yeah, have a think what you fancy, and I'll fish it out and we'll get it on for you. Next act that's also at Transmit this weekend is Mr. Capaldi. Let's have this from 2018 now. And Someone You Loved. I love this song, bit of piano. Oh, why? Tickle the Ivories here.

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Swing Out Sister here on HBS on Friday's Open Line with me, Chris Bennett. Hello. Hope you're doing all right. Breakout. And before that, we had Heaven 17 and Temptation. And don't forget, if you like a request or dedication, even a temptation, dedication, yeah, rhymes, you can text me live in the studio, 07756 434 225, or my email address is studio@hbs.org.uk. And if you get your request into me, we get it played on the show, I'll pop you in the draw with your chance to win two tickets to go and see Shawaddy Waddy. Yes, remember those suits that we used to wear? And they're on at the Theatre Hall here in Glasgow on Thursday the 9th of July at 7:30. So if you fancy seeing Shawaddy Waddy, or maybe somebody that does, yeah, text me in your request and we'll get that on for you. And talking of Shawaddy Waddy, this from 1976. This will get your toes and fingers tapping, eh? Bit of a sway going on here in the studio.

Jump to the Beat, Stacey Lattisaw there. Time just gone 8:45 here on Friday's Opal Hour with me, Chris Bennett. And before that, Shawaddy Waddy, Under the Moon of Love. And if you fancy the chance to win a couple of tickets to go and see Shawaddy Waddy here in Glasgow at the Theatre Royal on the 9th of July, then pop me a wee text through with a request, 07756 434 225, or email me studio@hbs.org.uk. Shall we have a little look back at this day in music? And then coming up after nine, we shall do this day. No, doing this day now. I'm talking about after nine, we'll do happy birthday. Get it right, Bennett. We'll look at whose birthday is today, 19th of June. But let's have a look back on this day in music now. 2011, Amy Winehouse. Yes, blind dear, good. He says, Amy Winehouse was booed. Oh, good. Booed by crowds in Serbia's capital, Belgrade, after appearing to be too drunk to perform. Oh, good. She had a few too many shandies. The concert, the first on the singer's 12-day European tour, saw Winehouse mumble her way through parts of the song. Good. Leave the stage altogether. And at one point, she threw a microphone to the floor. Oh, dear, she doesn't sound good, does she? She was frequently booed by the crowd, who had paid up to £45 to see her in a country in which wages are some of the lowest in Europe. Oh dear, she wasn't having a good day there, was she? But let's have this, quite relevant. From 2006, Amy Winehouse, and of course this one, Rehab. Rehab.

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The Smiths, they're opening the second hour of Friday's Open. I'm with me, Chris Bennett. It's Big Mouth Strikes Again. No, it's not a song about me, so don't start with that one. And before that, a classic Motown hit that has been featured in many films, many well-known films, in fact. 1998 drama Stepmom. There's 2000 sports film Remember the Titans. Never heard of that one. And the 2014 sci-fi movie Guardians of the Galaxy. I've heard of that one, but I think it was in Bridget Jones as well. So yeah, featured in quite a few films. Shall we do Happy Birthday, shall we? Go on. Let's have a look. Who's celebrating their birthday today? June the 19th, 2026. And people born on this day fall under the astrological sign of Gemini. Symbolised by the twins and ruled by the swift planet Mercury. They are characterised as highly adaptable, quick-witted and expressive. So if you are a Gemini, that's you. Your element is air. Your symbol, the twins, we've said that. Your ruling planet, Mercury. And yes, you're known for their exceptional communication skills and natural curiosity. And they are incredibly social butterflies who thrive in dynamic environments. Yes, my sister's a Gemini, so I think that's quite true. Your strengths, you're sharp-minded, eloquent, playful and versatile. Your weaknesses, okay. You can be prone to being easily distracted, inconsistent or stretched too thin. Okay, so there we go. Let's look at the birthday playlist now. On the birthday playlist, we've got Paula Abdul. Yes, singer, choreographer and television personality. She's 64 today. Happy birthday, Paula. Kathleen Turner. Boris Johnson, yeah, brush past him quickly. Anne Wilson, you'd be thinking, who's Anne Wilson? Well, Anne Wilson, 75 today, happy birthday, Anne, lead singer and co-founder of the rock band Heart. So there we go, never knew that, fancy that. So happy birthday, Anne. So from the birthday playlist, I've picked this, and this is way back to 1985 from Heart. Oh, I like this one. Get ready to sway these dreams.

Happy birthday, Ann Wilson there, 75 today, lead singer and co-founder of the rock band there, Heart. Not heard that while, enjoyed that. And then I mentioned Kathleen Turner, legendary actress, famous for Romancing the Stone. Do you remember that? I like that. And Body Heat. And then, on the birthday list as well, Paula Abdul, 64, singer and choreographer and television personality, known for Straight Up. He said the song then. And Judging American Idol. But from Paula Abdul. Do you remember this? Let's have this a while. Remember the video of this? It was like half animated with Paula, yeah? Opposites Attract. Quite funky.

Paula Abdul, Sexy Paula today. Happy birthday, Paula. And we had Anne Wilson, 75 today, lead singer and co-founder of the rock band Heart. Happy birthday, Anne. And then Kathleen Turner, 72 today, Kathleen Turner. So, yeah, if you are celebrating your birthday today, we wish you a very happy birthday from all of us at HBS.

you're listening to Friday's Open Line with me, Chris Bennett, coming to you live from the Hospital Broadcasting Service here in Glasgow. I hope you're well. Look at the time, just gone 20 past nine. And Sydney Youngblood there, If Only I Could. And before that, Take That and The Flood. Heard that the other day, I thought I'll play that on the show. Not heard that in a while, so enjoyed that. You've still got time to get a request in to me. 077 564 225 is my text number here in the studio, and my email is studio@hbs.org.uk. And don't forget, you might be in with a chance to win two tickets to go and see Shwaddy Waddy on Thursday the 9th of July here in Glasgow at the Theatre Royal. But getting quick, because this competition we're running only goes up to the 23rd of June, which by my reckoning is Tuesday. So yeah, if you fancy winning a couple of tickets to see Shwaddy Waddy, do get in touch. Shall we do another little look at this day in music? I think we can. Yeah, it's all going on this day. 9th of June in 2006 now for Taylor Swift. And what's she been up to? Let's have a look. Anyway, Taylor Swift, she releases her debut single, Tim McGraw, as the lead single from her self-titled debut album. And the track peaked at number 40 on the Billboard Hot 100. So there we go, that was, blimey, 20 years ago, wasn't it? Yeah, 2006. But fast forward a few years to 2012, and this from Taylor, "We Are Never, Ever Getting Back Together." That sounds a bit different, doesn't it?

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0: a band called Red Box for America. Do you think they ran out of lyrics when they're going oorala, oorala, oorala, oorala, oorala, oorala, a? Maybe, maybe not. But we like that. Before that, Spandau Ballet and Communication. Look at the time. Just gone 9:30 here on Friday's Open Line. Still got time to get in touch with me if you'd like a request. 07756 434 225 or studio@hbs.org.uk is my email. And if you get your request in, I'll pop you in the box for your chance to win two tickets to go and see Shawaddy Waddy on Thursday, July the 9th, here in Glasgow at the Theatre Royal. So if you fancy that, two pairs of tickets could be yours. So do get in touch. Let's have another little back on this day in music, shall we? Time's flying past us. I've gone back to 1990 now. Oh, blimey. Prince. Yep. Prince played the first of 12 sellout nights at Wembley Arena in London on his current, it was called the Nude European Tour. Blimey. Yeah. Nude European Tour, 1990 for Prince. So I've picked this out just before 1990, actually. This is from 1988. And yeah. A, B, C, D, E, F, G, H, I, J, K, L, M, N, O, P, Q, R, S, T, U, V, W, X, Y, Z. Blimey, quite impressed with myself there. Yes, Alphabet Street.
1: Oh,

Not heard that in a while. The Real Thing, Whenever You Want My Love, here on HBS. And before that, some Rhythm of the Night by DeBarge. If you like your rock music, you're in luck, because after 10 o'clock, Rock Into Saturday is coming up with Graham Ferguson. He's here after 10, just after the news. And if you're listening to this show on a Saturday morning, the repeat of Friday's Open Line, well, where were you last night? You could have had a request and been in the chance to win two Shawada Wadi tickets. But there we go, won't hold it against you. Just gone 9:45. A little over 10 minutes left of the show. If you'd like a request, if you're quick, 07756 434 225, studio at hbs.org.uk is my email. And as I mentioned, your chance to win two Shawada Wadi tickets on the 9th of July here in Glasgow at the Theatre Royal. And the competition runs until the 23rd of June. So get in quick.

0: look at the time. Time for me to say au revoir, toodle pip, tatty bye, all that malarkey. Thanks for listening. I hope you enjoyed the tunes over the last 2 hours here on Friday's Open Line. And we've got Graham Ferguson coming back after the news. Rock in to Saturday. I'll be back with you same time, same place next Friday for Friday's Open Line. I do hope you can join me then. Before that, I'll be back on Monday at 7pm till 8pm with the Chris Bennett Show. A couple of Bennett's brain teasers and time goes by. Have a little guess at the... that's all coming up next week. Anyway, you take care. You look after yourselves. And I will leave you this from... God blimey, 1983. And a bit of Duran Duran. You take care. Ta-ra for now. Bye-zy bye.
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Bad Company on Hospital Broadcasting Service, rocking this Saturday. Rock and roll fantasy. I don't know if that's necessarily about the fantasy itself or having been in the rock band. You know, the view from the top, as it were. I don't know. It's rocking this Saturday here on the Hospital Broadcasting Service with me, Graham Ferguson. You've got me until midnight with a wee break for the news at 11 o'clock. In this hour, I've got Alana Miles, I've got Solo, Brian May, and I've got The Who as well. I've also got this a song about, well, it's about taking care of business. Back to Turner Overdrive.

Alter Sky, bear it all on, rocking to Saturday here on the Hospital Broadcasting Service. Each week on this programme, I do a featured album. I pick four or five tracks from an album. Sometimes it has relevance to the evening, the weekend, whatever. Sometimes it's just something that I've picked out. And a lot of the time when I do that, I will go for things by Kent artists who have long careers, who had an album that was important, or indeed, of course, inevitably, a debut album, because of all artists who've released an album have had a debut album. That seems obvious now that I've said it out loud. The one I've gone for tonight, moving swiftly on, was from Heart. Their debut album was called Dreamboat, and it's kind of a strange album, very much kind of what you would come to expect from a debut album. It kind of smacks of a band that haven't quite found a specific sound yet. There is kind of country elements to it. There's kind of prog rock elements to it, and we'll cover each of those as we go along. The band themselves are probably better known a bit later in their career, but there is a couple of songs on this album, one of which I'm going to play for you just now, called Magic Man, that are very much mainstays in kind of commercial rock. Rock stations. There's also one which I'm going to play just after the news called Crazy On You, which is another one from that sort of grouping. The album did really quite well in the UK charts. I think it got to number, what have we got here? It says number 36. It was certified platinum in the States and double platinum in Canada. They were based in Canada at the time when they were recording. The album does it's kind of concept album. It checks in on the title character of Annie. The first instance of that, she's kind of on the beach milling about, and she's in a city milling about, and lastly she's somewhere else, no doubt, milling about. But we'll come back to those instances later on, as I said. Starting with the first track on the album, one you'll probably know from Heart's Dreamboat Annie. Tonight's featured album, it's Magic Man on Rockin' a Saturday.

Black Velvet by Alana Miles on Offscope Broadcasting. Except I know you know who that song is about, so I'm just not going to bother telling you. I'm going to move swiftly on. I'm joking. It's about Elvis Presley. It's about the King. It's one of those ones that's not actually terribly discreet about who it's about. A lot of the times you get these songs who you look at the notes or whatever, you find online sources tell you what these songs are about, and it's like, oh, it's actually about making, I don't know, it's about making a career or something, and it's, how is that about that? But that one, when you read the lyrics, when you listen to the words, definitely about the King. Moving from King to Queen, you'll probably know this artist as a member of the greatest and best band ever to have to play music. But did you know that the esteemed Dr. Brian May had a decent-ish solo career kind of after Queen in the 90s? He only did a couple of proper solo albums, one called Another World and another called Back to the Light. To the extent where I would quite like to have heard more solo stuff from Brian May, I'm going to play one of the songs from the Another World record for you just now, because you hear the Brian Mayness of it coming out, but when you think of the elements of Queen music that are clear contributions of Brian May, if you take those and distill that down into pure Brian May, that's kind of what you get from this song, from these albums. It's very good listening. This song called The Business, one of the last recordings also to feature legendary drummer Cozy Powell before he passed away, was this song. It's The Business on Rockin' This Afternoon.

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from tonight's featured album, Dreamboat Annie. That song is called Sing Child by, of course, Heart. I mentioned at the top of the programme that they kind of spew into kind of different genre areas. The album, on a whole, is probably country rock, alt rock, but they do, and that song's perhaps the prime example of them kind of going into slightly different territories. That one to me has a prog rock feel to it. Very, think Ian Anderson. Well, I was thinking kind of in the flute section. That's not a thing that you get terribly often in rock, even in prog rock, but it is very much a Jethro Tull kind of sound to it. Ian Anderson likes of that. I can't remember who it was that played the flute on the album. I can't remember. It was one of the Wilson sisters, Anne or Nancy. I thought I was going to list at some point the membership of the group at, because I normally do that, but I don't seem to have bothered to do that. I'll maybe do that for you later on. As we move on in the programme, I'll tell you who is in the album at some point, but just now I'll simply play The Who.

Keep on Rocking Bird on Rocking a Saturday on the Hospital Broadcasting Service. Enjoy the ride. That's a nice upbeat number for a Friday night. It is just gone past 10 minutes to 11 o'clock. At that time we'll have the news. After that we'll have another hour of rock to take you up to midnight with the classic AC/DC and the Disturbed version of a Genesis song. I think you'll know what's coming if you know you're Disturbed. Coming back to tonight's featured album before the news, we've got Streamboat Annie from Heart. I mentioned that I've completely forgotten to list off who is involved in this album, so I'm going to do that for you just now. Anne and Nancy Wilson, of course, Anne on lead vocals, flute, I mentioned earlier, some backing vocals and some guitar as well. Nancy Wilson, basically all the guitars, electric, acoustic, in various forms as well, as 12 string in there somewhere. Roger Fisher on electric and again acoustic guitar as well as lap steel guitar. Howard Lease on electric guitar. There's a lot of guitarists on this album, for an album that doesn't seem to have that many guitars. Howard Lease also plays synthesizer, various percussion. Steve Fossen also on bass guitar. Mike DeRozier on drums. So that's your Heart lineup. This song's called White Lining and Wine. It might be something to do with the Burt Reynolds film, but it might also be around to mixing their drinks. I'll speak to you after the news.

Disturbed, Land of Confusion on Rockin' a Saturday on the Hospital Broadcasting Service, and before that, the mighty AC/DC with Back in Black. That Disturbed version of Land of Confusion is a sight, sounds to behold. The original is not a bad song. I like the original, but that one just has a bit more force, I think, to it. It's Rockin' a Saturday here on the Hospital Broadcasting Service. You've got me, Graham Ferguson, right up until midnight in this hour. I've got Suzy Quattro for you, I've got Dio, and a big one, Song of 7 Minutes or More from Foghat. I've also got tonight's featured album, which is Dreamboat Annie from Heart. I mentioned in the top of the programme that we do have this kind of a concept. It's this character, Dreamboat Annie, who they keep coming back to at different points in the album. And there's a wee bit of a kind of an interlude, I suppose, just before this next song I'm going to play for you. And I'm going to play that wee interlude for you because it is relevant. The single that I'm going to play for you just now is Crazy On You, very much inspired by Ann Wilson's relationship with guitarist and later their sound guy, Mike Fisher, about how the world is a bit of a state. And that kind of harks back actually to Land of Confusion. But you find solace in the arms of your lover. Yeah, I know. But it's twee, but it's a good piece of music. Some serious guitar work on it, actually. But the electric bit when it kicks in is a great riff. But this bit at the start, I'm going to play for you the Dreamboat Annie, Fantasy Child. And then we'll get into Crazy On You with the really tasty acoustic guitar. Some serious guitar playing on this record, to be fair. I've put these two together because that's how they are on the album, and who am I to argue with that?

Susan Quattro, the Wild One on Rockin' a Saturday on the Hospital Broadcasting Service. Before that, we had two from tonight's featured album, Dreamboat Annie, Fantasy Child, and Crazy On You. We'll come back to that a bit later on. Now, hold on to the thought of the Wild One for a moment. Let's tell you about a programme that we've got here on the Hospital Broadcasting Service. It's called The Open Line. The Open Line is our listeners' requests programme. Runs most evenings during the week, 8 o'clock until 10. Have a look at the website for all the details, but I'm going to tell you. It's a request programme. It runs for 2 hours. That is the gist of it. I don't know how more succinctly I can put it. But it's not one of these ones where we'll go, oh, you can't play this, you can't ask for certain kinds of songs, because that's not the point of a request show. If you want to hear a particular song, get in touch with the Open Line and ask for it, and chances are they'll play it if we can get it. And provided, you know, it's not offensive, it's not vulgar. You know, if your granny would be upset hearing it, then assume we're not going to play it. Coming back to tonight, I mentioned the Wild One. We'll go from one Wild One and Susie Quattro to another. This song from Dio featuring Simon Wright on drums and an 18-year-old Rowan Robertson on guitar. Wild One from Lock Up the Wolves on Rockin' a Saturday.

Amaranth Farrell on Rockin' a Saturday on the Hospital Broadcasting Service. I don't know if when they released that in the depths of 2020, during the, I nearly said 2022. I suppose 2022 is also still during the depths of the coronavirus pandemic, but I really meant 2020 during the start of it, basically. I don't know if that was intentional, but that's what they did. So I don't know if it would be, I don't know if it'd be worse if they did it by accident. It kind of seems a bit in bad taste, slightly, to release an album, to release a song about something going viral during an outbreak. I don't know. Moving on, let's talk about tonight's big one. I don't know what a foghat is, but that's the name of the band. I don't think it means anything. Apparently, the members of the band originally came up with a band name called Brandywine, which is not that's not a good name either. I think I prefer foghat. But apparently, they came up with it when they were playing a Scrabble-like word game. And, you know, I'm just imagining the board, and you've just got these six letters, F-O-G-H-E-T, and thinking, is that a word? Can I get away with that? And then you play it, and of course you lose your tongue because it's not actually a word. Never mind that, that's the name of the band, Foghat. Here's the song, Slow Ride.

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Black Country Communion collide on Rockin' Saturday. A real contemporary supergroup, Black Country Communion, if you don't know them. Glenn Hughes, the voice of rock and bass guitar, lead vocals. Did some of the backing vocals as well, as you'll understand, because also Joe Bonamassa was on guitar and did some backing vocals and also some lead vocals. Jason Bonham on drums and various percussion, and Derek Sherinian on keyboards. Great lineup, great band, Black Country Communion. Let's move on with something that is definitely in the prog category. I read it as being very much inspired by an acid trip featuring none other than the Devil and goodness knows what else. Pete Green insisted that it's about money and the perils of falling into the trap of greed, the love of money. And basically all of that is evil. I don't think that's necessarily true. I'm whatever he says, I'm still going to say it's based on an acid trip. Whatever it is, I don't think

write this if you hadn't been near some sort of mind-affecting substance, shall we say. The song from Fleetwood Mac is The Green Man Alishi with the Two-Pronged Crown.

Dreamboat Annie from Hearts. That's the title track of tonight's featured album, Dreamboat Annie, of course. I mentioned earlier in the programme that the concept of the character Dreamboat Annie is kind of starts early on and kind of arcs over the whole thing. That song is kind of the second part of the trilogy, I suppose. I played Dreamboat Annie, Fantasy Child, which is the start of it. Then there's that one somewhere in the middle, and at the end of the album you have the reprise of that song, which is kind of Heart just going off and having endless adventures in time and space, for all we know. And that album does that. Those parts of it do very much come into the, I mentioned the different genres they go into. Well, that's very much the lighter rock slash country almost. There is a bit of banjo in there that you'll have heard. So that's a prime example of that. Another featured album next week. That's the end of that one for tonight. We're coming up to, we're coming up for 5 minutes to midnight. So I'm going to wrap up with a couple more songs, start with Samantha Fish, and we'll have Eva Under Fire to take us up to midnight. Check out the website for all things Hospital Broadcasting Service, www.hbs.org.uk. That's www.hbs.org.uk. I'll be back next Friday night for another 2 hours of rock, take you up to midnight. Hope you can join me then. In the meantime, you have a lovely weekend and a peaceful new week. What are you talking about? That's Killing Time. Here's Samantha Fish. I'll speak to you next week.

Are you an absolutely huge fonter or a zoom-inner? Perhaps you're an arm stretched out like a zombie when holding a newspaper, or a squint so tightly at the menu the waiter thinks you're sleeping. At Specsavers, we get it. You don't want to admit it's time to become a glasses wearer. That's okay. We're ready to see you whenever you're ready to see properly. 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Okay, we'll stop with the ears now.

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Hi there. Nice to meet you. I'm Frank, and yes, I'm an alcoholic. But I'm 5 years sober. I'm sober because I came to Alcoholics Anonymous, a safe place where I found understanding and support from people who know what it's like to have problems with alcohol. They've walked in my shoes and built a community that embraces hope and healing. They've got a solution that works. I'm an example of that. How? Well, we go to meetings. Not like the ones you see in the telly. It's about connecting and sharing our experiences and learning from one another. We talk about our struggles, our victories, and the tools we use to maintain our sobriety. It's so empowering. We get a sponsor, a person who's just a little further ahead of us in recovery, and we go through the 12-step program of recovery. That's it. But it's not just about getting sober. It's about staying sober. When I came to Alcoholics Anonymous, I had my doubts. But 5 years on, a day at a time, I'm living proof. With the incredible support of the most incredible people, the strength I've found within myself and the tools of recovery, I've built a good life for myself, a life I'm proud of. Sobriety isn't just about quitting alcohol. It's about embracing a whole beautiful new way of living. If you're not sure, come and find out. That's perfectly okay. Alcoholics Anonymous provides a warm welcome, whether you think you're an alcoholic or just curious to find out more. But if alcohol is costing you more than just money, there's a seat for you. If you're scared or unsure, I was too. We all were. You're not alone. You're never alone once you come and join us. There's no interview, no forms to fill in, no questions asked. You just need to come listen, and that's all you need to do to make a start. It's easy to find us. Visit the Alcoholics Anonymous website or call our Scottish helpline to find us. 0131 225 2727. 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If you're struggling with alcohol, there's hope and healing waiting for you in Alcoholics Anonymous. You're not alone. Maybe see you at a meeting soon.

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2: From the Sky News Centre at 1, a train driver has died and around 90 people have been injured after two trains collided near Bedford last night. One of the services is understood to have been stationary when it was struck from behind. Passengers have described scenes of carnage, with one saying it felt like a bomb explosion, while others reported broken limbs and people crying out for help. Investigators are now working to establish exactly what went wrong. Rail expert Philip Haig says it's taken him completely by surprise.
3: Somewhat mystified as to how it's happened. We have on the railways here signalling systems that are designed to keep trains apart and prevent this sort of thing happening.
2: There's growing pressure on the Prime Minister to think about his position, with calls for him to spend the weekend reflecting. Sir Keir Starmer's promising to fight any leadership challenge after Andy Burnham's victory in the make